0: me every single time. And I've tried a bunch of different things. I've tried that you get the Dawn just dish soap.
1: Yeah.
0: It's supposed to lift the grease and blah, blah, blah, blah. And I've never really found anything that works
2: that actually
0: all
2: works.
0: That great. That stuff that you told me about.
1: OxiClean.
0: The Oxi, but it's the stuff with the red top. The,
1: right.
0: The, there's like the Max OxiClean spray bottle stuff. That's pretty good.
1: Yep.
0: But there's even some stuff where I'm like, wow, this should be no big deal. Not a big deal. Mm. This will come out. Nothing. Doesn't touch it. Well, I saw this stuff online. I bought it. It's called Albachem PSR2. It's a powdered dry cleaning fluid.
3: So
0: you might have seen this video on your Instagram.
3: Yeah.
0: They didn't even say what the product was. I used AI to figure out what the product is. And it looked, it's a video from like a dry cleaner where there's some oil spots on it.
4: And they blow the air.
0: They spray this crap onto it. And then they take like a high pressure like...
4: Yeah.
0: Just to blow... It blows the oil spot away because here's what happens. You don't need to have an air compressor because you're like, do I need to get the air compressor?
3: Yeah, right.
0: No, no. You get this stuff because what it does, it goes into the fiber. It takes the oil and it makes it like a powder that then sits on top of the fabric.
1: Allegedly.
0: And if that works, I will let you know.
1: Okay.
0: I'm almost going to take an older shirt and just put some oil on it.
1: Okay.
0: like a little drip like you would, like if you're having like some delicious bruschetta.
2: Sure.
0: Bruschetta, whatever, however you said it. Bruschetta. Like a salad, not that I need a salad menace, but like, you know, with like an olive oil kind of dressing.
2: Sure.
1: Yeah.
0: You know, and then you get that one little drip on your shirt and like, damn it.
1: It's ruined.
3: I was laughing because the name sounds military grade. What is it?
0: I think it is something that's sold to dry cleaners and stuff. Yeah, look, this is what it looks like. This is not something you'd see. Yeah. Like, it's not, it definitely isn't like consumer.
1: No, it's not supposed to be cute.
0: Yeah.
1: Albachem PSR2.
0: Somebody said, I bought that spray and it worked. I'm really curious. It's great for all fabrics, grease, oil stains. You spray on, you let it dry, and then you just brush it off.
1: Oh my God, I'm so excited.
0: And if that works.
3: Yep.
0: Game changer, guys.
1: Yep.
2: Well, order it from Amazon. You'll get it in a month.
0: 877-44-WOODY. 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
13: Mirrors out right now. It will heat up a little more by the end of the week, but we've really lost the intense heat that we had here recently. Mainly clear skies, comfortable tonight, low 59, mostly sunny Wednesday, light northeast winds, a high of 83. Clear Wednesday night, low 59, sunny on Thursday, afternoon high to 84. I'm meteorologist Mark Thibodeau.
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0: All right, on the text. What was that ozone-killing stain remover? So many questions. Man, I tell you, I seem to stumble upon some pretty decent finds on Amazon. Yeah. Like that mattress that everybody always asks about.
1: Right.
0: Menace with the pet insurance.
1: Yeah, the box cutter.
0: So this this stain removal, well, oil stain, like on a shirt or whatever you right. get. The name of it is Albachem, A-L-B-A-C-H-E-M, PSR2. It's a powdered dry cleaning fluid, and you're supposed to just spray it on the stain. I don't know if it'll... I'm assuming because it's made for dry cleaning and fabrics, it's not yeah. gonna kill the color.
2: Right.
0: We'll see. I'll let you know. I'm gonna get one of my older shirts.
3: A test shirt.
0: And I'll make sure I get some.
1: I'm excited.
0: Like to, you know, olive oil or something on it, like a little drop of that, and then right. we'll see if it gets it out. Cool. Yeah, 'cause you're supposed to spray it on there. It's supposed to, you know, grab the oil and then dry it. So it's on the top of the, and then you just blow it away.
2: I need this so bad.
0: Yeah, somebody said, you know, what is that stuff called? Miss Messy, the other stuff that people suggested.
1: Oh, yeah.
0: Sounds weak sauce compared to that high-powered blow-your-stain-across-the-street stuff.
3: Yeah.
0: Yeah, if you've seen that video on Instagram, that's the stuff I bought. It wasn't an advertisement for it.
2: No, it was just a video.
0: They were showing a dry cleaner doing work on this stain. I go, what is that crap that they sprayed on there? Because he literally just blew the stain away.
1: That'd be so cool to go backstage at a dry cleaner and see how they do it.
0: Yeah. I'm sure you could do that.
1: I wonder.
0: Menace, put that on your birthday month wish list. Yeah.
2: Menace wants to dry cleaner.
0: Greg wants to go to a dry cleaner.
1: Yeah, okay. I want to go in the back. And I also want to activate the clothing thing that spins around. That'd be fun.
3: All right, I'll write it down.
0: 877-44-WOODY. 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It's the Woody Show.

0: told the security. I called the cops.
1: Excuse me, sir.
2: This is the Woody Show.
3: Dude, I whiffed super hard.
4: Oh, no.
3: On Earth, Wind, and Fire Day, September 21st.
4: No. That's okay.
5: No.
4: Oh. Right?
3: I also whiffed on 7-Eleven's Bring Your Own Cup Day.
4: Oh, we.
6: They only announce it like a week ahead of time.
3: They used to make a bigger deal about it.
6: Yeah, I barely caught it myself.
3: But that was going to say, the good news is, you know who didn't miss out on it? Was Seabass.
5: All right.
4: Oh, thank goodness.
3: Yeah. Woo. As is tradition, whenever 7-Eleven has their Bring Your Own Cup Day, Seabass tries to go in there and see what he can get away with. He's used a catheter before.
6: Catheter bag. They did not like that. They didn't like the adult diaper. They liked my mom's urn with her ashes inside of it. They thought that was very sweet.
3: Yeah. All right. Yeah.
6: I wore a fish tank around my head that I filled that was very cold.
3: Oh, the waders.
5: The waders.
6: Filled my body with waders.
3: Yeah, like you'd wear like an extreme doing some fly fishing. Yeah, right. Stuff.
6: Technically, that's not legal because the rules are some stores will even have a little cutout of a 10-inch hole, and your entire vessel has to fit through the hole, not just sideways. You know, like you put a kayak through there. Or something.
5: Like I tried to bring a planter box, and they kicked me out.
6: Right, because it's bigger than 10 inches. Mm-hmm. But it's got to be watertight, clean. Otherwise, their ads. I heard their ad. They're like, the more creative and wacky, the better. It's like, all right. Okay.
3: Yeah.
4: Let's see if that's true.
3: It says fans can bring their wildest Slurpee-worthy vessel and fill it up for just $1.99.
6: Wildest, they say.
3: Yeah, so creativity encouraged. Containers must be clean, watertight, leak-proof, and able to stand upright within the 10-inch cutout in stores to ensure they fit under the Slurpee drink dispenser. Now, is it up to the individual? Because they're all, like, franchised, right?
6: Yes.
3: So is it up to the individual shopkeep?
6: I believe so.
3: To decide whether they're going to participate? Because, I mean, I would imagine somebody can really go in there and just drain out the Slurpee.
6: Because, I've been into places that either weren't, they just didn't even know about it. Like, what are you talking about?
4: We don't do that.
6: Yeah. I've never been straight turned down on the basis of just that it exists or not.
3: All right. So for this year, what was the cup? What'd you go in there
6: with? Well, since I've done this so many times, I went to the next level. This is a little bit complicated.
4: Oh.
5: Okay.
6: But I was inspired by somebody on the show and their little vessel that they use. And I'll just let I explain it to the clerk in here, and I think you guys will get it pretty quickly.
7: Is today Bring Your Own Cup Day for Slurpee?
8: Yes, sir.
7: Yeah, okay, great. Well, I got a little bit of a different situation. So I wanted to bring my friend Sammy's menstrual cup in. She's like kind of a weird hippie and uses these instead of tampons, right? And she has me change them. So I wanted to fill it with Slurpee. And then when I'm changing it for her, because she's got all fat recently, I'd be like, ha-ha, what's all this Slurpee doing where your period blood should be, you know?
3: Oh, my God.
6: A couple steps on this one. It's a little complicated.
3: Yeah, yeah. And instead of going big, he went super small.
6: Yeah, this is a menstrual cup. This is the big size. They say we're up to six.
3: That's the actual thing. I don't think I've ever seen one.
6: Up to six tampons worth, they say, and wears up to 12 hours. It has markings on the side. Got quarter ounce, half ounce.
5: Oh, my
4: God. Wow. It's a measuring cup.
3: It looks like a tiny funnel.
6: Yeah, I'd say it looks
4: they
6: like
4: they don't all look like that.
6: This is the big one. This is big Bertha right here.
5: It looks like the piece that would be on the end of a tuba or something.
4: Wait, how do you get that
3: on? Do you actually use those things?
4: I did use one for a little bit, yeah.
3: Yeah.
4: It was a flex cup, though, so the one that I used was round.
9: Yeah.
4: It was a circle. It didn't look at all like that.
3: Honest question, isn't that messy? I would think that would be messier to deal with.
5: I don't see how it would work.
6: This one's conical.
4: No, because it's sealed.
3: I know,
4: it's
3: but
4: like
3: to
4: a
3: get
4: tight
3: it
4: seal.
3: Out.
4: No, you just pull the bottom.
3: But pull the bottom.
4: You have to,
9: it's
4: you do
9: no
4: have to
9: worse.
4: To do, but yeah, you just pull
9: it's
4: it.
9: It's no worse than a tampon.
6: But like for a flexible disc.
3: I know, but it gets absorbed into the tampon.
6: Right, that's how it's
3: This is just collected.
4: Yeah. Right, it is. And then when you pee, it automatically dumps out. It tilts, so you don't have to touch anything or do anything, and you're not changing tampons all day.
3: Yeah.
4: You just put that in.
3: All right. Thank God I'm not a girl, dude.
5: Weird.
4: you don't hear about stuff like that or
3: childbirth and things like that. You're like, oh,
6: it's
3: God,
6: like, it's
3: thank
6: like a micro,
3: God.
6: This is, the one I'm using is like a micro champagne flute, basically.
4: Yeah.
5: Right. Do you squeeze it and then put it up? Or
4: yes.
5: Just, that's so weird.
6: It's got a little tail to grip onto.
3: Yeah. So anyway, this is what Seabass wants to use.
6: Okay, so guys, around the room, will they let me fill my 3/4 ounce Sammy's veg?
4: Yeah. Hell no.
6: It was clean. I didn't say it was, I did say I used it. But
5: hell yes.
3: Well, you were able to use the catheter, right?
6: No, they were pissed about that catheter bag. They did not like that.
5: Yeah, but I think he doesn't even know what this is.
4: Right.
8: Yeah, well, no. Seabass explained it in great detail.
5: Yeah, but still.
3: I say yes. I'll say no.
8: No.
3: I'm hoping it's no. Well, I do like Slurpees, and yeah, I like 7-Eleven.
8: I'm hoping it's no.
5: I'm saying a yes.
3: All right. Let's find out.
7: Will I make a video of it? I didn't even think of that. That's a good idea. I should be like, have one in my one hand and be like, this isn't your period blood. This is smells like cherry.
3: So he's all for pranking.
6: He said, are you going to make a video of this?
5: Yeah.
3: Yeah. Would you have to bring it back?
6: Yeah, one of the many Germany owned 7-Elevens.
3: I know, right? Yeah.
7: Will I make a video of it? I didn't even think of that.
4: Oh, my God.
3: What a good idea.
6: So he's following along. He understands.
3: Yeah. Gunther?
6: I'm just pranking.
5: Yeah.
6: Hans?
3: All right. So 7-Eleven, bring your own cup.
6: Right. So he's like, okay, good idea. And then I go ask him if I can. Well, okay, I will, but I got to go fill it. You sure that's okay?
3: Right.
7: So you think I could do that?
9: You want to fill this one?
7: Yeah, I want to fill her menstrual cup. Diva cup is what they
9: circus.
7: Like. How much do I owe you guys?
9: Yeah.
7: Okay, oh, for free?
9: Yeah.
7: Oh, that's awesome. You guys are so nice. This is going to be a great prank. Be right back.
6: Not only did they love the prank,
8: It's on the house.
6: It's less than announced.
3: Yeah,
6: fair.
3: I mean, shocked.
5: Very nice.
3: It's only 13 tampons worth of
5: very nice
3: fluid.
6: So I went and got, of course, cherry because I mean, you could get like blue raspberry if you wanted to. If you wanted to really freak
10: cherry mixer.
8: Yeah,
6: and then I showed it to him and see what they thought.
7: She's gonna be so freaked out, and she's gonna be like, since when is my menstrual blood all bright red? Thanks, guys. Appreciate it. Have a great day.
3: All right. Take care.
5: Wow.
10: Yeah, Sammy's going to freak out.
4: Yeah.
3: Yeah.
6: What's going on down here?
4: And the premise is that Seabass is helping another girl with her menstrual cup, and they believe it?
6: Because she's so fat.
5: Yeah,
8: you can't reach anymore.
3: I'm thinking this is very nice.
6: I cannot wait to see on just.
3: And they say chivalry is dead.
6: Thank you, Gunther. So now I've got a little, like I said, micro champagne flute full of cherry Slurpee.
3: Yeah,
8: bottoms up.
6: And you know what you see outside of certain convenience stores? People loitering in the parking lot.
3: Sure. Yeah. Mm-hmm.
6: So I saw these fellas. And I said, you know what? I'm going to go tell them about the great thing that they could do.
3: Yeah.
7: All right. You fellas know it's bring your own cup day at 7-Eleven?
11: I didn't even know that.
7: I got a small one here for my friend Sammy. I'm playing a prank on her, though. Yeah, it's like a shot. Exactly. Some girls use these instead of tampons. But I thought, if I switch it out with Slurpee, good prank, I think, right? Anyways, thought you guys should know. Thank you, sir. Appreciate it.
6: Boy, that's a good joke.
8: Why are you doing 7-Eleven like that? Yeah, guys, go on in.
6: Yeah. Bring your, in their case, I think it was a...
8: Syringe?
6: That'd be hilarious. A tall boy of Modelo, I believe.
8: Ah, oh, nice. Right.
5: Modelo time. Slurpee style.
8: Wow.
6: That's 10 inches, right?
8: It's kind of a michelada.
6: So, hey, guys, great customer service.
8: Seriously. Yeah.
6: Great prank. By the way, Sammy, these menstrual cups, I got this. This is not even the name brand. This is the CVS brand. It was like $24.
3: Jeez.
4: Well, you did get two, though, right?
6: No.
4: It came
6: with a carrying case, a little pouch.
4: Okay, so the thing is, though, that they're reusable. So with how much you spend on tampons,
6: this is way cheaper.
4: In the sink.
6: But again, this is silicone. I could buy 50 of these on Temu for 45 cents.
10: Yeah, what do those cost to make? Yeah. Half a penny.
4: Yeah, maybe, but I'm not going to risk getting it on Temu. But it really, I mean, compared to tampons, it's a great deal because you can reuse it.
8: Mm-hmm. Yeah.
3: A Temu.
8: I just want to. I don't think we can understate the fact that this food service place allowed somebody to bring a questionable diva cup in.
6: I don't touch the tip.
8: Says you, though.
6: That's true. They can't control what I do.
8: Yeah,
4: you just cleaned it.
8: Put that right up to the nozzle.
10: He didn't smear it all over.
6: Yeah. Well, see, they don't know.
8: Yeah, exactly.
4: And they're reusable menstrual cups. They're meant to be washed and reused.
8: What are you not getting?
5: They can eyeball it.
3: And they're like, I'm not paid enough to deal with this.
8: Exactly.
3: This is not why I decided to open up a 7-Eleven.
6: Were me, Sammy, I'd throw this in the dishwasher. Do you do that?
8: Yeah, probably.
4: You're supposed to boil it. No, you boil it.
3: Boil it?
8: So old timey.
5: You're putting it in your cookware now?
3: Here's a flashback. Here's a flashback from a year past in Bring Your Own Cup Day. This guy,
7: Is it Bring Your Own Cup Day today?
9: 100 plus 6.
7: I don't have a fishbowl or anything. The only thing I have on me is my catheter bag. Would that be okay?
12: This one?
7: Yeah, what happened is I was clearing out a bunch of dead wood at my dad's house, and one of the trees had a bunch of bees in it, and they stung my dick.
12: Yeah, $1 plus tax, $2.
7: Oh, $2. I have, yeah, I paid cash. Can I pay you over here?
12: Oh, yeah, $2.
7: Yeah, I mean, I feel like if I can pee in it, I can drink out of it, right?
12: Okay, no problem.
7: Okay, no problem, Ray. I'll get pina colada.
3: Yeah, sure.
10: Yeah, do it.
3: Yeah, pee in your colada.
5: Wow. Easy peasy.
3: All right, well, there's coverage of the Bring Your Own Cup Day. Nice. You're from a local neighborhood, 7-Eleven.
8: Yeah.
3: We're going to take a quick break. More Woody Show's next. Hang on.
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0: 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Everything that rocks. Thank you for being here. My name is Woody. That is Greg Gorey.
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0: We got the phones open at 877-44-WOODY. 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And you've got Chris Purple Haze and Bobby waking you up in the morning. 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

0: man.
1: Hey, this is Gavin Ross, Earl of Bush. 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

As we continue to send get well wishes out to the band's bass player Tobin Esperance, it's Papa Roach on Hard Drive XL, where the honor group of the night is the guys who reset the gas prices listed on the sign down at the station. Seriously, fellas, slow down.

0: Red Hot Chili Peppers on Hard Drive XL, where this Thursday we'll be celebrating the anniversary of the release of their landmark album, Blood Sugar Sex Magic. I'm Lou Brutus. Tom Morello of Rage Against the Machine is back with me tonight as featured artist of the week. Of course, this Friday we get his new album, Everyone Gets Everything They Want. Catch Your Breath will join me tonight as special guest. We will also hear from the guys in Limp Bizkit via the Hard Drive Archive. Elsewhere on the program, we celebrate the first day of fall with Poetry Corner, The Rant, and It Came From the Web. Screen Time will feature fall foliage films, and we'll also hit you with the new Screamer of the Week from Trivium.
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14: Your sat right now, it will heat up a little more by the end of the week, but we've really lost the intense heat that we had here recently. Mainly clear skies, comfortable tonight, low 59, mostly sunny Wednesday, light northeast winds, a high of 83. Clear Wednesday night, low 59, sunny on Thursday, afternoon high to 84. I'm meteorologist Mark Thibodeau.
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0: Disturbed on Hard Drive XL with congratulations to the band's Dan Donegan. Just bought himself a beautiful new house and his kids came to visit over the weekend, proving that not all social media is absolutely toxic. I'm Lou Brutus. We will quickly go to the Hard Drive XL mailbag. Actual snail mail from actual Hard Drive XL listeners. This one, a guest of the state. Prison mail. Some of my favorite, although I prefer to get it from women. Caged heat, as I call it. This note says, Lou, please send me the 30th anniversary guitar pick. Thank you and God bless. It's signed by Ross Wise, who wisely put in a self-addressed stamped envelope going to another address because the prisons won't accept the stuff that I send. The address, P.O. Box 361, Arnold, Maryland, 21012.
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Last night on the show, it was all about the birthday of actor Bill Murray. For now, it is the band Bill Murray. Always Let You Down on Hard Drive XL. 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
3: The long summertime is over. We now enter the fall. Some people really don't like it, but for me, it's the best time of all. I love the changing of the trees. The foliage leaves me placid. It's so colorful upon my eyes that I feel like I'm tripping on acid. 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Soon it will be winter time when we'll all be freezing balls. So get out now, whilst you can, to experience the joys of fall.
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11: Tom Morello joining me in just a moment as featured artist of the week on Hard Drive XL, where the word of the night is fall. Fall is here, and while you may fall in love or fall in sleep whilst temperatures and leaves both fall, gas prices will not fall.

0: Tom Morello is back tonight as my featured artist of the week. Tom, your tune, Date Night, really catchy, a real toe tapper about a very heavy subject. Jeez.
1: Yes, that's right. It's a toe tapper, mosh pit banger.
0: With about Nazis getting murdered in the forest.
1: About three Dutch teenage girls that murder Nazis. And let's go. It's a story that I've known for a long time. I kept waiting for someone to make a movie about it. No one did, so I decided to take the intellectual property in my own hands and to write. It's these three Dutch teenage girls that were part of the partisan resistance to the Nazi occupation in the Netherlands in World War II, and they used their feminine charms to seduce Nazi officers, lure them into the woods, and kill them. They blew up trains and bridges. They helped. Persecuted Jews escape. Two of the three survived the war and lived to ripe old ages. The youngest one, Hanny Schaft, who started as a guerrilla fighter at 14 years old, was eventually captured, tortured, and murdered by the Nazis, but never snitched on her girls. And they're just three heroes. They've been three heroes of mine for a long time. And my son, Roman Morello, wrote that badass riff, and I put a tune to it.

0: Pearl Jam for this Tuesday edition of Hard Drive XL. The band's Mike McCready is actually going to be one of the special guests a week from this Saturday when Tom Morello, who I just played with Date Night, hosts the Power to the People Festival in Columbia, Maryland. The guest list for that growing every day. It includes Foo Fighters, Dave Matthews, Serj Tankian, Taylor Momsen, Geezer Butler of Black Sabbath has been added, Matt Cameron of Soundgarden, Scott Ian of Anthrax, special guest Bruce Springsteen, Jack Black gonna be there too. I'll be backstage getting interviews and in the pit getting photos.
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13: That mirrors out right now. It will heat up a little more by the end of the week, but we've really lost the intense heat that we had here recently. Mainly clear skies, comfortable tonight, low 59, mostly sunny Wednesday, light northeast winds, a high of 83. Clear Wednesday night, low 59, sunny on Thursday, afternoon high to 84. I'm meteorologist Mark Thibodeau.
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0: Five Finger Death Punch as you do your Tuesday night Hard Drive XL style. 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
1: Fall foliage films are what I'm presenting in Screen Time for this first day of the fall season. This first one is actually a stop action animation film that features gorgeous fall colors from 2009, Fantastic Mr. Fox. Great vocal cast led by George Clooney, who plays a clever fox kind of having a midlife crisis. You also get the voices of Meryl Streep, Bill Murray, Willem Dafoe, Owen Wilson, and Michael Gambon. From 2009, Fantastic Mr. Fox.
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17: 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Guys, you have got to please slow it down.

0: Josh from Catch Your Breath joins me now as special guest. You've actually relocated from Texas to your fiance's hometown of Montreal, Canada. How is your French?
1: I am so bad. I can't even begin. I know two words in French, but I can't say them.
0: Yeah, I'm that way with a few languages. I can find the bar, the airport, or insult you, and that's about it, you know.
1: Yeah. That's what I can do. Yeah.
0: So, what's the plan the rest of the year? The record is out, and then what comes after that?
1: Tour, and then when we're sick of touring, tour again.
0: That's how you do it, man. The old ways are still the best ways.
1: Hey, man, there's only one way to play in front of people, get them to buy merch, get them to fall in love with the band and the message, and that's go to their city and play a show for them.

0: currently to be found touring in Australia along with Bush. That is Shinedown on Hard Drive XL. Gavin Rossdale and Bush, of course, the favorite band of Shinedown's Zach Myers, so you can bet he is standing in the wings for their performance every night. The next we get to see Zach and Brent Smith here in the United States is late in the year. They are doing a Smith and Myers acoustic tour. Some of those nights are going to be special radio concerts with additional artists, including Ice Nine Kills, Tim Montana, and a whole bunch of others, including The Funeral Portrait.
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13: Nine years out right now. It will heat up a little more by the end of the week, but we've really lost the intense heat that we had here recently. Mainly clear skies, comfortable tonight, low 59, mostly sunny Wednesday, light northeast winds, a high of 83. Clear Wednesday night, low 59, sunny on Thursday, afternoon high to 84. I'm meteorologist Mark Thibodeau.
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1: Roar. Yeah, it's fun to go backstage, sure. But with us, you get to hear directly from the top rock stars while still in your jammies. 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
1: If your life seems a little crazy, if the state of the world is a bit overwhelming, then get your ass out into nature for a dose of sanity. Of course, the best time to do that is when the leaves are changing colors. Today is the first day of fall, and I love getting out in the foliage as far away from other people as I can get. The trees look beautiful, the forest smells great, and if you listen closely, you can hear the sounds of the birds who are likely screeching at you to piss off and get back to civilization where you belong.
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2: Fall foliage films are what I'm featuring for the first day of autumn in Screen Time tonight. 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From 2019 on Netflix, Knives Out. 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
10: Stays on the warm side the rest of the week. Won't be near as hot as recently, though. Mainly clear sky into sunrise, a low of 59. Sunshine, light northeast wind Wednesday, high 83. Clear Wednesday night, a low of 59. And mostly sunny on Thursday. Highs back up in the mid-80s. I'm meteorologist Mark Thibodeau.
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1: The mighty Joan Jett is 68 years old. 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Good old Joan. David Coverdale of Deep Purple, Whitesnake, and Coverdale Page is 75. The dark and mysterious Nick Cave is 69, whilst actor Tom Felton, best known as Draco Malfoy in the Harry Potter films, 39 years old. Finally, on this day in 1994, the television show Friends debuted, and it's never, ever going away.
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0: Here's another historic interview from the Hard Drive Archive. It's a conversation I had with Fred Durst and Wes Borland of Limp Bizkit about a great analogy for what it's like being in a band.
1: It's hard to really put it into layman's terms. I guess it would be like speaking the same language. I mean, like speaking English. Like we all speak Limp Bizkit, I guess.
2: Yeah.
1: I mean, it's
2: that's right.
1: I mean, that we know what we're talking about, and we know what the other ones are talking about. We can kind of, you know, when, like somebody can move their you know, just twitch their face in a certain way, and we know what's going to happen next. So it's just like that. It's like not
2: being,
1: yeah, it's like hearing a bunch of people in an elevator speaking German. If you don't know, you just can't.
2: It's not necessarily just with a verbal way of communication. It's a language all the way around, and it's chemistry. A lot of things are unspoken, and a lot of decisions and choices and priorities are displayed through this crazy language that we have with each other. This thing that we didn't realize was there before. We were just seeing it as a frustrating thing that we're not verbally communicating, right? We don't know how to verbally approach each other with our concerns or our thoughts about things. And as this monster was growing, you know, it took us on a magic carpet ride that you couldn't imagine.

0: 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Great hearing Wes Borland and Fred Durst tonight from the Hard Drive Archive. Definitely looking forward to both they and Avatar opening up the Metallica Stadium shows that are going to happen in Canada, one show, and the U.S., 11 shows in May and June. Of course, of a more immediate concern, we will soon have Metallica opening up their long run of shows at Sphere in Las Vegas. I'm going to be there.
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3: 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Seriously, fellas, slow down on the increases.

Country Corner salutes the first day of fall in just a moment, but first, something from the album Landfall. It drops October 29. 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
3: 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We now enter the fall. Some people really don't like it, but for me, it's the best time of all. I love the changing of the trees. The foliage leaves me placid. It's so colorful upon my eyes that I feel like I'm tripping on acid. 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Soon it will be wintertime when we'll all be freezing balls. 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
13: Stays on the warm side the rest of the week. Won't be near as hot as recently, though. Mainly clear sky into sunrise, a low of 59. Sunshine, light northeast wind Wednesday, high 83. Clear Wednesday night, a low of 59. And mostly sunny on Thursday. Highs back up in the mid-80s. I'm meteorologist Mark Thibodeau.
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1: Beartooth putting the wraps on this Tuesday edition of Hard Drive XL. Looking ahead to tomorrow night, Tom Morello of Rage Against the Machine is going to be back as featured artist of the week. Andy Black of Black Veil Brides is also going to join me as special guest. 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Until then, I'm Lou Brutus, leaving you with the words of writer Dr. Hunter S. Thompson. Autumn is always a time of fear and greed and hoarding for the winter coming on.
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9: Stays on the warm side the rest of the week. Won't be near as hot as recently, though. Mainly clear sky into sunrise, a low of 59. Sunshine, light northeast wind Wednesday, high 83. Clear Wednesday night, a low of 59. And mostly sunny on Thursday. Highs back up in the mid-80s. I'm meteorologist Mark Thibodeau.

0: Hey there, it's James from Metallica, and we're bringing the 2027 leg of the M72 World Tour. 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
5: Stays on the warm side the rest of the week. Won't be near as hot as recently, though. Mainly clear sky into sunrise, a low of 59. Sunshine, light northeast wind Wednesday, high 83. Clear Wednesday night, a low of 59. And mostly sunny on Thursday. Highs back up in the mid-80s. I'm meteorologist Mark Thibodeau.
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8: Stays on the warm side the rest of the week. Won't be near as hot as recently, though. Mainly clear sky into sunrise, a low of 59. Sunshine, light northeast wind Wednesday, high 83. Clear Wednesday night, a low of 59. And mostly sunny on Thursday. Highs back up in the mid-80s. I'm meteorologist Mark Thibodeau.
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7: Stays on the warm side the rest of the week. Won't be near as hot as recently, though. Mainly clear sky into sunrise, a low of 59. Sunshine, light northeast wind Wednesday, high 83. Clear Wednesday night, a low of 59. And mostly sunny on Thursday. Highs back up in the mid-80s. I'm meteorologist Mark Thibodeau.

0: Hey there, it's James from Metallica, and we're bringing the 2027 leg of the M72 World Tour. 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
17: Stays on the warm side the rest of the week. Won't be near as hot as recently, though. Mainly clear sky into sunrise, a low of 59. Sunshine, light northeast wind Wednesday, high 83. Clear Wednesday night, a low of 59. And mostly sunny on Thursday. Highs back up in the mid-80s. I'm meteorologist Mark Thibodeau.
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1: Let's begin. We start with the first lap. Dusty Slay talking about It's 5 O'Clock Somewhere.
2: I like that country song, It's 5 O'Clock Somewhere. The song that justifies drinking any time of the day. You just say it's 5 o'clock and it's okay, right? It only works for drinking, though. You can't show up late for work and be like, hey, 9 o'clock somewhere. Be nice if that did work, though. If your boss is like, well, I can't argue with that logic. Hell, get in here. Hell, by that logic, it's 5 o'clock somewhere. Let's get out of here. I do like that song, It's 5 O'Clock Somewhere, though. There's a line in the chorus where he says this. He goes, it's only 12:30. That's 12:30, just to be clear. He said, it's only 12:30, but I don't care. It's 5 o'clock somewhere. Right? Well, that's not true. You know what I mean? It may be 5:30 somewhere. But we don't lose a half hour just because you change time zones. That's not how that works, Alan Jackson.
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5: Good morning, I'm Cy Albright. Here's what's going on in the four states. A tactical vehicle intervention, a TVI, that's what helped a state trooper arrest a suspected drunk driver in Joplin late Sunday night, early Monday morning. James Gibbs, allegedly going about 70 on Range Line, headed south when he then fled from a deputy before that pit maneuver brought the pursuit to an end. Gibbs refused sobriety and breath testing at the scene and also has three prior DWI convictions. An update to the case against the former Miami, Oklahoma school principal who allegedly showed a group of students an inappropriate toy at school. 63-year-old Pam Beavis of Joplin is asking a judge to dismiss the outraging public decency charge, saying that the alleged conduct wasn't criminal and it was just simply a poor choice. But Miami Public Schools telling us again, Beavis on paid administrative leave. She has not been fired. The investigation continues. 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
1: You just got to do something really cool.
2: It was
1: your team.
2: Yeah, it was really cool.
1: That you coach.
2: So some of the girls, we got to go up to the Springfield Cardinals game last Friday, and they got to be part of the pregame deal and walk around the field and get recognized for their all-star team. So it was a really, really cool experience, but I've been second-guessing myself on something ever since I did this.
1: Okay.
2: The whole process was amazing, and the organization was really cool to them. And we're walking around, and I thought, man, this I would have loved this when I was a kid, you know, getting to be recognized in front of the crowd like that. And you walk out by the right field foul pole. You're walking along the warning track, and we get to around the backstop, around home plate area. The bulk of the crowd, of course. And as the coach, they had me lead them, and all the girls were lined up behind me. And I don't know why, but at that time, I looked over my shoulder, and the kid first in line right behind me is on her phone while we're in the middle of this little parade of
1: this
2: sorts.
1: This cool event.
2: Yeah. And I instinctually said, get off your phone. Like, went pure dad voice, you know. Because in my head, I'm like, I can't believe you're on your phone while you're getting to do this cool thing.
1: I think as the coach, you have the right to say that.
2: So that's been my struggle.
1: You're kind of like, I mean, you can't do certain things parents would do. But overall, you are in charge of those kids. You're the coach. This is how I lead my team. This is what I expect. So I think you're cool.
2: It wasn't my daughter. It's another kid, you know. So I've been struggling, like...
1: So I think you're fine.
2: Okay.
1: But I would like to say one thing. Uh-huh. What if that kid was just in the middle of going, this is such a cool moment. I want to take a picture of me on the field looking up into the crowd. And she's fumbling around, but I need this filter. And you caught her at that one moment where she was getting ready to take the picture. And you go, get off the phone. And she's like, ooh. And now she's at home going, well, I didn't get the cool picture of me on the field because Coach Bob yelled at me.
2: I never even thought about that. I just assumed she was texting or scrolling or something. Oh, good. Thanks. Way to make me feel bad.
1: No. Anytime.
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1: Baby, we're giving you a chance to win some Metallica tickets and Avatar and, and Limp Bizkit. I almost spit out the wrong band. They're all coming to Razorback Stadium, and you could be going as well. 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
1: I think most of us have experienced awkward moments where we've had to, where, you know, someone is clueless about super basic things.
2: Yeah.
1: And then you have to decide whether you should casually chuckle because you think it might be a joke, ignore it, explain it to them,
2: berate them publicly,
1: or just leave and never talk to them again because apparently we can't talk.
2: Always an option.
1: Some of the wildest things that have been explained that they've had to explain to other adults. These are the wildest things that people have had to explain to adults. We'd love to hear from you. 417-659-9797.
2: Right.
1: This person says, I was telling my sister about how two friends of mine drove to Alaska.
2: Uh-huh.
1: And she asked, how does that work? I told her that you cross the border into Canada and then you drive the rest of the way to Alaska. And she replied, but Alaska's an island.
2: Do you think she had it crossed with Hawaii?
1: Or it's because the map shows Alaska off in the ocean by itself.
2: It could be. It could be the map. It's possible. Okay. Maybe that's just a brain fart one. Possibly. I don't know.
1: One more. Someone said to me, Anne Frank is a fictional character, right?
2: Yeah, that's rough.
1: Again, what's some of the wildest things that you maybe have to explain to adults? That's what we're looking for today. 417-659-9797.
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17: A beautiful fall morning now coming in. Haven't said that in quite some time, and it looks like the clear sky will stick with us as that sunshine walks right across the sky this afternoon. Close to 80. Tonight, mainly clear, upper 50s. Thursday, partly sunny, 85. I'm meteorologist Ray Stajic.
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1: It's Chris, Purple Haze, and Bobby's show. So week two of the NFL season is wrapped up. Big congrats to Evan from Joplin. 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
1: How about some knowledge nuggets? Make me smarter, Chris Purple Hayes. The first three digits of your Social Security number can't be 666.
2: They blocked it out.
1: It's banned.
2: Yeah.
1: The 14 stadiums in America with the highest capacity are all college football stadiums.
2: Yeah, I know Michigan's is up there. Yeah.
1: The 15th largest is MetLife Stadium in New Jersey. It's the home to, of course, the Giants and Jets. That's the first pro one.
2: The NFL doesn't what? The college football is tribal. And even when they're bad, the tribe usually will show up, right?
1: Yes.
2: But in the NFL, they don't want a 100,000-seat stadium because when you're bad, nobody shows up.
1: In 1965, a Senate subcommittee predicted we'd be working just 14 hours a week by the year 2000, with at least 7 weeks of vacation time.
2: Oh, I wish.
1: Because technology would just make things much easier.
2: I won't complain about my work schedule by any means. I get paid to do something, a lot of fun, but
1: yeah,
2: we didn't make it to that.
1: That's not.
2: When did they predict that? What year?
1: 1965.
2: Wow.
1: And they said it would happen by 2000.
2: Dude, it's just like, think about what we thought the future would be in the 60s. Like, we thought the Jetsons was coming.
1: Yeah. Now, a lot of the Jetsons is actually real. We don't have flying cars and we're not living on, in the clouds.
2: We are talking, FaceTime.
1: Talking to boxes. We got robots. Yes. There's all sorts of things.
2: The robot vacuums aren't like sassy, though. Like Rosie.
1: It's coming. We're not too far away.
2: Yeah.
1: The world's smallest mammal is a bumblebee bat. They're 29 to 33 millimeters in length, and they weigh only about 2 grams.
2: That's tiny.
1: It's a little bitty. There is your knowledge nuggets.
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4: Good morning, I'm Cy Albright. Here's what's going on in the four states. You can't be a felon and legally possess a firearm. Now 23-year-old Andrew Reed of Joplin will spend 7 years in prison. You'll remember that in February of last year, 2025, Reed fired off several shots near the club there at 5th and Joplin in Joplin, then tried to hide his gun under a dumpster. No one was hurt in the incident. There was some damage, though, to a couple of cars and buildings, as Reed's also going to have some time on probation after his time behind bars. Well, as of late last night, he was still on the run. Teron Allen, the 28-year-old from Baxter Springs, slipped out of his handcuffs and got out of a patrol vehicle near Columbus Monday night. He then ran into the woods, and the sheriff's office says he's accused of criminal sodomy and was actually being brought back from Alabama at the time. 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
1: You did not brag yesterday about how you kicked my butt in fantasy football.
2: Well, I was not going to rub it in. I was going to let it fester for a minute. And I didn't kick your butt. It was a narrow margin.
1: And Daniels, my quarterback for the Redskins, dislocated his elbow again.
2: Yeah. Again.
1: Yeah, he did it. That same elbow he did the previous year.
2: Yep. Yep. I've also had trouble with that, too. For the first 2 weeks of the fantasy football season, Bobby starts a wide receiver injured first quarter.
1: Yeah.
2: 2 weeks in a row. So, it's not good news for you NFL wide receivers if you are on my fantasy football team so far.
1: Yep. Also, if you're a Jackson Dart fan and the Giants, word is, his season's over.
2: Yeah, rough news for those guys yesterday.
1: And after seeing Winston and the rest of the team.
2: Hard didn't look real great, did it?
1: Ooh. They went to a promising season to...
2: Yeah. So that'll probably reflect in your picks this week in the Indigo Sky Casino Pro Football Pick'em if you are getting over there and making your picks. You should, too. You can win $100 and go rewards play from Indigo Sky Casino. Like
1: Daniels isn't going to be there.
2: Yeah, it's
1: Dart's done.
2: I don't know who Washington plays. I don't know who the Giants play, but I would say you're picking against them from the rest of the way out.
0: Chris Purple Hayes and Bobby, Big Dog 97.9.

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1: It's the Chris Purple Haze and Bobby Show, looking beautiful out there once again. It's like 65 right now. 65. It does feel like fall. Fall. See, that's all we needed. We needed a fall to officially get here, and then it started feeling like it. Mother Nature knew. No, it's still summer. And she was going to feel like it all the way up to the very last minute. 81 for the high today. Sunshine to Zimmer Storm Center app. Check it out yourself. All the full forecast.
2: Right now, I want to give you $1,000 with the $1,000 minutes. Call 417-659-9797. If you're the third caller, you get to play a chance at winning $1,000.
1: 417-659-9797. Be caller 3. We'll give you a shot to win $1,000.
2: There's Shinedown. It's called Young Again. Big Dog 97.9, 704.

0: Victoria is ready to win $1,000 this morning.
1: Victoria, what are you going to do if you win that money?
2: I'm going to take my kids shopping.
1: Okay, that's good. Well, best of luck to you. Here are the rules.
0: 10 questions in 60 seconds. If you answer all 10 correctly in 60 seconds, we will give you $1,000. Now, at any point you're not sure about a question, you can say pass. We'll come back to it if there's enough time. Whatever the first answer is that you give us, that is the official answer we have to take.
2: Okay.
1: All right. Are you ready?
2: Yes, I am.
1: Your $1,000 minute starts in 3, 2, 1. Which insect name comes last alphabetically? Ant, beetle, or bee?
2: Bee.
1: What is the name of the plumber in the Super Mario series?
2: I don't know.
1: How many days are in August and September combined?
2: 52.
1: What musical instrument appears on a Guinness beer label? Is it a harp, a cello, or a piccolo?
2: A cello.
1: Boba Fett is a character from what movie universe?
2: I don't know, pass.
1: What is 7 times 7?
2: 49.
1: Very okay, good. 49 at the buzzer. That is correct.
0: Right. Buzzer did get us here. We didn't quite make it through all 10. Let's go back over some. You did pass on a couple. Boba Fett is a character from what movie universe that is Star Wars? What is the name of the plumber in the Super Mario series that is Mario?
2: Mario.
0: That's his brother, Luigi. What insect name comes last alphabetically? Ant, bee, beetle. It is beetle. How many days are in August and September combined? It is 61. And what musical instrument appears on the Guinness beer label? A harp, a cello, or a piccolo? That is a harp.
1: Yeah.
2: Oh.
0: Yeah, because, you know, harps and beer, they're hand in hand.
2: Yeah.
1: Well, I've never listened to piccolo music and drank anything, I suppose.
0: I guess, good point.
2: Me either.
1: Victoria, good run at it this morning. No $1,000, unfortunately, but we're still going to hook you up with cool prize.
0: Yeah, I do have a limited edition, old school, vintage Rocktober t-shirt for you.
2: Oh, thank you.
1: Hang tight for us, everyone else. Text the word minute to 417-659-9797 for your shot to play the $1,000 minute.
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16: A beautiful fall morning now coming in. Haven't said that in quite some time, and it looks like the clear sky will stick with us as that sunshine walks right across the sky this afternoon. Close to 80. Tonight, mainly clear, upper 50s. Thursday, partly sunny, 85. I'm meteorologist Ray Stajic.
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1: It's the Chris Purple Haze and Bobby Show with another shot for you to win those tickets to Metallica, Limp Bizkit, and Avatar coming up at Razorback Stadium, 8:20 with the Wheel of Whatever for your next chance to play.
0: Architects and Broken Mirror, then our first Dumbass of the Day.

0: What if fast food employment is the next gang allegiance? Like the Bloods, the Crips, and the Burger Kings? Is that what you mean?
1: Yeah, the Burger Kings, the Donalds.
0: The Hells Angels versus the Wendy's.
1: The Kings and the...
0: Yeah, the Kings, you're right.
1: The Donalds.
0: Yeah, I would be surprised, but...
1: Two Wendy's workers in Georgia arrested last month, or this month actually, after allegedly breaking into a car owned by an employee of a nearby McDonald's.
0: Okay.
1: The McDonald's employee looked outside, saw his car being broken into by the two guys in Wendy's uniforms.
0: That's interesting.
1: And saw one of them run off with his backpack. He later told police he recognized one of the Wendy's employees because the guy had applied for a job at McDonald's just last month.
0: Yeah, he was disgruntled.
1: The cops nabbed both guys. One is 33 years old. One is 18.
0: Okay.
1: Officials are jokingly calling them the Square Patty Duo.
0: The Fresh Never Frozen Gang.
1: And suggested that the thievery could have been a team building event.
0: Surely not.
1: Both were charged with breaking into a vehicle. It does sound like the victim backpack was recovered, which is good.
0: Yeah.
1: Also, Wendy's hasn't commented about the said incident, but I'm sure they're taking current applications.
0: Yeah, probably so. That is so, I can't imagine. Maybe it is restaurant versus restaurant. If that's a mentality they have, it's a little more aggressive than I would have guessed. And also a little more aggressive than I imagine that the chain Wendy's wants you to be, you dumbasses.
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10: Good morning. I'm Cy Albright. Here's what's going on in the four states. A tactical vehicle intervention, a TVI. That's what helped a state trooper arrest a suspected drunk driver in Joplin late Sunday night, early Monday morning. James Gibbs, allegedly going about 70 on Range Line, headed south when he then fled from a deputy before that pit maneuver brought the pursuit to an end. Gibbs refused sobriety and breath testing at the scene and also has three prior DWI convictions. And updates to the case against the former Miami, Oklahoma school principal who allegedly showed a group of students an inappropriate toy at school. 63-year-old Pam Beavis of Joplin's asking a judge to dismiss the outraging public decency charge, saying that the alleged conduct wasn't criminal and it was just simply a poor choice. But Miami Public Schools telling us, again, Beavis on paid administrative leave. She has not been fired. The investigation continues. 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
1: That's hard to believe.
0: The rest of us probably have stockpiled about a dozen already today.
1: I hope not.
0: Here's the top six most common everyday regrets.
1: Okay.
0: These are the top six most common everyday regrets. Number six, not giving the hot pocket enough time to cool.
1: Well, you got to check and make sure it's not frozen. And then you find out the hard way.
0: It's the opposite.
1: Yep.
0: It's lava.
1: Yep.
0: Number five, trying to make it through the shower with that soap sliver.
2: That'll be good enough.
0: Where'd it go?
1: That's funny.
0: Number four, taking a second break donut.
1: I like that one.
2: Always go back for that second one.
1: They swell on you, too. It's like, yeah. One's fine, two. Oh, my God, what did I do?
0: Number three, telling the guy at Supercuts to get creative.
1: Well, if you are doing that with your haircuts, you're bold anyway. Yeah. Good for you.
0: Number two, taking the stairs at work. Extra regret if you forgot deodorant that day.
1: That's good.
0: Top six most common everyday regrets. Number one, stepping on the bathroom scale.
1: Just don't do it.
0: There's your top six list today.
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0: Bad Omens, Dying to Love, and we are talking about the wildest things that you've had to explain to other adults. And man, we've gotten some good responses from you. You can join in at 417-659-9797. Here is that Bad Omen song, and then we'll check that out. 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

0: Dog 97.9. We've been talking about earlier this morning about the wildest things that have been explained that you've had to explain to other adults. And we've got some good ones. I'll keep some of these. Tiffany.
1: Okay.
0: Said, I was once asked how they raise boneless chickens. She did not say who asked. But again, the thing is, we're talking adults.
1: Not as a joke either. She doesn't think
0: it was a joke.
1: It wasn't like some just old man going, boneless wings. How do you get a boneless chicken? It sounds like Foghorn Leghorn in my head, even. Yeah. But she's pretty sure it's serious, I assume.
0: I'll keep this one because it's apparently Wizzy's wife.
1: Anonymous.
0: I don't want to get him in trouble.
1: Don't sell him out.
0: On vacation, custom pizza shop. They asked, do you want 8 or 12 slices?
1: Uh-huh.
0: And my wife says, 8. We could never finish 12. He said he waited until they were alone. And then he goes, it's just the same size pizza. They just cut it different. They wanted to know how big the slices
1: were. I'm sure in her head she was thinking different sizes of pizza.
0: In your head, you're thinking 8 or 12.
1: It is funny.
0: Well, we only want 8 slices.
1: 8 slices. Less pizza.
0: Less pizza.
1: Yeah. We're on vacation. We don't have anything to do with it.
0: Yeah.
1: I have a pretty good one, actually, from a friend. Working at a store, they were assembling a swing set. You know the cool swing sets with the rock climbing wall on the side?
0: Yeah.
1: And he said, I had to convince my coworker that the rock climbing wall went vertically because he was trying to install it horizontally on the bottom side of the swing set.
0: So you'd have been like Spider-Man?
1: That's what he told him. He said, I had to explain to him, how are they going to climb it? Like Spider-Man?
0: Like
1: before the guy. And he said, he still reluctantly goes, fine, we'll do what you want.
0: Wow. Okay. That's a clinging wall.
1: Yeah, you're right, yeah.
0: Not a climbing.
1: What kid can climb that?
0: Wow.
1: Yep.
0: Somebody texted in 417-659-9797. John says, I walked into the break room just in time to stop a coworker from cooking a can of corn in the microwave.
1: Oh, no.
0: It was a complete unopened can of corn.
1: I'm going to have a confession here. I don't think I would have stopped him.
0: Okay.
1: I would have just seen what happened.
0: It would have.
1: Oh, I know.
0: Boom.
1: Oh, I know.
0: If the microwave didn't short out first.
1: That's my assumption. The microwave would just short out. It would just. Unfortunately, in this building, it could fry everything. If it threw us off the air or whatever, I'd be in equally as much trouble because I didn't stop them.
0: Yeah. This one, I had to explain to my cousin's husband, who was 35 years old at the time, thunder does not come from two clouds crashing into each other. Though I do like that theory.
1: It's a good theory.
0: Boom. Boom.
1: See? Do you hear it? It's a crash.
0: Look, the clouds, they're moving.
1: Boom.
0: Boom.
1: That's what's happening.
0: Just like a car crash.
1: And he was 35. He'd made it that far in life. He's like, that's what makes thunder.
0: And everybody just looked at him and went, okay.
1: I wonder if he had said it out loud before. Or he always just assumed that's what it was. Hard to know.
0: Yeah. If you got something to add, there's some good ones. 417-659-9797. What is some of the wildest things that you've ever had to explain to another adult?
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0: Emma Angel. I'm a respiratory therapist, and I went to Franklin Tech. I just wanted to help people, wanted to be in the medical field. I knew there'd be better jobs, more job opportunities. I guess I was 19 when I started RT school. I was one of the youngest people in my class. We had people all the way up into their early 40s that I know is graduating this year. And so the perfect time's now. So if that's what something you're interested in, I would go ahead and definitely look into it. I had 4 different instructors, and they were all phenomenal. They are masters of the craft. I'm very happy with it. I enjoy being able to help people, and I can see the opportunities that are growing. Not even necessarily working in a hospital. There's different rep opportunities, education opportunities that I could definitely take up if I so desired. Franklin Tech, Franklin Tech, for the career that you expect. Franklin
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4: A beautiful fall morning now coming in. Haven't said that in quite some time, and it looks like the clear sky will stick with us as that sunshine walks right across the sky this afternoon. Close to 80. Tonight, mainly clear, upper 50s. Thursday, partly sunny, 85. I'm meteorologist Ray Stajic.
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1: 417-659-9797. You're going to need that number. Oh, that's dirty, wasn't it?
0: That was dirty.
1: Metallica tickets. We're going to be giving them away coming up with the Wheel of Whatever.
0: That's right. We're going to spin that wheel. We're going to spin it and give you a chance to win those tickets before you can buy them this Friday. Right after Ashes to New, it is Die for You, Big Dog 97.9.

0: Dog 97.9. 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It is Ashes for New. Metallica, Limp Bizkit, Avatar going to be playing the round, which means they will be on the 50-yard line at Razorback Stadium in May. Tickets go on sale this Friday at 10 o'clock in the morning. By the way, we will send out an email, and we'll also have stuff up on our socials with a link that you can click on for to buy tickets when they go on sale.
1: Okay.
0: But you can win them before you can buy them.
1: That's right. 417-659-9797. We're going to play the Wheel of Whatever today. We'll find out what the wheel lands on. That's the game you'll have to play to win your Metallica tickets, Limp Bizkit, Avatar. Going to be a huge show.
0: Don't forget, May's got you covered at 420 with the 420 hookup. He gives you a word. You text it in. You'll have a chance to win with him in the afternoon.
1: Are we ready?
0: Ready. Spin it.
1: That was a good spin. Solid spin this morning.
0: Solid spin.
1: Yeah.
0: Right. Bravo.
1: A little torque into that one. 417-659-9797. Wheel of Whatever says that
0: down.
1: We are playing Higher or Lower today.
0: Higher or Lower.
1: Higher or Lower.
0: Which means we are going to play until we get all five done. If somebody gets three, they're out.
1: Yeah.
0: And then we'll move on to the next person.
1: Yeah.
0: So make sure you keep calling. And then we will have a chance for you to walk away with Metallica tickets. First one to get all through all five.
1: First one to get through all five. Okay. So make sure you continue to call 417-659-9797.
0: Yes.
1: We're going to start with caller
0: seven.
1: There we go. Caller seven. You have the first chance. You could run the table. If you answer all five correctly, you could be going to the show. If you miss one, a simple higher or lower question, then we'll go on to the next person.
0: Yeah. Then you've set the table for them.
1: Ugh. It's rough.

0: Doug, what's your name?
1: Austin.
0: All right, Austin. You're going to get first stab at this. It's higher or lower game today, okay? So
1: okay.
0: Here's how it works. You got to run the table. We have five of these questions. You have to be able to answer all five of them correctly to go to the show. Chris will give you a...
1: That's good.
0: Chris will give you a simple number. You'll tell us whether it's higher or lower. Are you ready?
1: Okay.
2: How many studio albums does Metallica have? Higher or lower than 9?
1: Ooh. I would say higher.
2: It is higher. They have 11.
0: Good job. Good job. Okay. On to question 2.
2: 12 if you count their cover album, which isn't original, so we don't count it.
0: Okay.
2: All right. Number 2. Roughly how many albums has Metallica sold worldwide? Higher or lower than 120 million?
1: Metallica's been a long time. I'm going to say higher on that one, too.
2: It is higher.
0: I think he's right. Yeah, very there you good. Go. Good job.
2: 125-plus million albums sold worldwide.
0: Okay. All right. Good job.
2: You're on a roll, Austin.
0: 2 for 2.
2: All right, number 3. When did Metallica form as a band? Higher or lower than 1979?
1: 1979. I'm trying to think. Let's see. If I did correctly, I want to say they formed in 81. So it had to be higher than 79, correct?
2: It is higher.
0: Okay. All right.
2: All right. Number 4,

0: You got to give an answer really quick. Got to move it on.
1: Lower, probably. I don't know.
0: It is lower. They've only won 9.
2: Okay. Oh, hey, you're 4 for 4 here. All right, man.
0: Number 5. If you get this right, you're going to Metallica. You get it wrong, the next person gets a crack at it. Are you ready?
1: Yes, man.
0: Okay. No pressure. You got to give an answer very quickly. Are you ready?
1: Let's get it.
0: Metallica's first album came out 1982. Higher or lower?
1: First album. Well, they formed in 81, so...
0: Let's get the answer.
1: I guess.
0: It is not lower.
2: Oh, no.
1: Ah,
2: oh, no.
0: 4 for 5.
2: Austin.
0: And we have to move on to the next
2: person. Sorry. Got to go to the next one.
1: Thank you, guys.
2: Thanks.
0: Big Doug, what's your name?
3: Michelle.
2: Michelle, you may be the luckiest person in the 4 states this morning, because the higher or lower game, somebody set the table for you big time.
0: So, they went 4 for 5.
3: Okay, I was listening, but I didn't hear any numbers.
0: Yeah, they went 4 for 5.
3: 4 for 5, okay.
0: Which means you only have to get 1 question right to win Metallica tickets.
3: Oh, my goodness. Well, if I win, thank you very much for the person before me.
0: Are you ready?
3: Well, yeah, now that my heart's racing another 20 beats, let's do it.
0: All right. And you have to give an answer really quick. Are you ready? Metallica.
3: I don't even know what we're doing, but yeah.
0: Metallica's first album came out in 1982. Higher or lower than that?
3: It's lower than that.
0: That is incorrect.
2: Sorry. We'll go to the next one.
3: Oh, my gosh. It was...
2: Try again.
0: Big Dog, what's your name?
4: Jeremy.
0: All right, Jeremy. We've gone through 2 people. Okay. We're down to the final question. If you get it right, you're going to Metallica, and you can thank them for going through all the questions.
4: Awesome.
0: Are you ready?
4: I'm ready.
0: Metallica's first album came out 1982. Higher or lower?
4: Higher. I think it was 83.
0: It was 1983. Congratulations. You're going to Metallica.
4: Awesome. That is amazing news. Thank you guys so much.
2: Congratulations, man. Tell us, who's sending you to Razorback Stadium to see Metallica?
4: Big Dog 97.9. Give me fuel. 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
2: Shrinkflation.
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2: Okay.
1: Again, right. Prices vary depending on where you're
2: sure.
1: at.
2: Sure.
1: If you're in California, it's $15.
2: Chances are you're not, though.
1: Yep.
2: So, hey.
1: Dunkin's and L.L. Bean are teaming up for free coffee and fall merchandise. National Coffee Day is coming up on September 29th, so they're giving away some free coffee. Beginning today, the 22nd, limited edition Bird's Eye sweater cup sleeves will be available for your hot.
2: Sounds like you. You need one of these. Perfect. Get your scarf and your sweater cup sleeve.
1: I was telling just for you.
2: This sounds like you would love this. Your pumpkin spice thing and that.
1: A sweater for your coffee.
2: Sweater for your coffee. And your dog and yourself. And
1: I'm not going to make fun of
2: plants.
1: Anybody that has that.
2: No.
1: I will not judge. No, I will. I will judge hard. I will judge you.
2: If you have
1: a sweater, you might love it, and that's good for you. But I will judge.
2: I have something like this.
1: You have a sweater for your coffee?
2: No, but it is like an American flag shirt. It's like an unbuttoned, it looks like a American flag shirt. It's a beer can koozie.
1: Okay.
2: I use it every 4th of July. So it's similar.
1: I guess it is similar.
2: It is similar.
1: I
2: love it, too. It's a hit.
1: I don't know why, because it's a sweater.
2: Because it's a sweater. You're judging hardcore.
1: And the other is a beer.
2: That's true. I've never put a Dunkin' Donuts drink in it, ever. It's only had canned beer in it, ever.
1: Okay.
2: Maybe it probably still smells like beer.
1: I'll just take my coffee with just coffee.
2: Yeah, I know. They're not shooting for us.
1: No sweater that's okay. involved.
2: They're not trying to reach us.
1: All right. And lastly, something I think everybody knows, Reese's Peanut Butter Cups, top Halloween candy.
2: Sure. Absolutely. Oh, it just like... Are we just telling everybody that?
1: DoorDash said, oh, it's the top Halloween.
2: DoorDash said it.
1: Of course it is.
2: Yeah, of course it is.
1: There's some food news.
0: Chris Purple Hayes and Bobby. 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
5: Good morning. I'm Cy Albright. Here's what's going on in the four states. You can't be a felon and legally possess a firearm. Now, 23-year-old Andrew Reed of Joplin will spend 7 years in prison. You'll remember that in February of last year, 2025, Reed fired off several shots near the club there at 5th and Joplin in Joplin, then tried to hide his gun under a dumpster. No one was hurt in the incident. There was some damage, though, to a couple of cars and buildings, as Reed's also going to have some time on probation after his time behind bars. Well, as of late last night, he was still on the run. Teron Allen, the 28-year-old from Baxter Springs, slipped out of his handcuffs and got out of a patrol vehicle near Columbus Monday night. He then ran into the woods, and the sheriff's office says he's accused of criminal sodomy and was actually being brought back from Alabama at the time. 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
1: Matthew McConaughey's methods might be unconventional at times.
2: Okay.
1: But he always seems to get results. I think this is a case in point.
2: Uh-huh.
1: Jimmy Kimmel got emotional at this year's Emmys. His longtime band leader was honored during an in-memorial segment. He passed away.
2: Oh, I see.
1: Got very emotional, had to leave. He went to the bathroom, tried to, you know, get himself
2: together. Gather himself, yep.
1: Matthew McConaughey was already in there.
2: Uh-huh.
1: And at one of the urinals, taking a whiz.
2: Okay.
1: Matthew saw that Jimmy was choked up, crying, all emotional. So when Matthew was done whizzing, he didn't zip it up.
2: Okay.
1: He walked over to Jimmy with it hanging out and gave him a long, warm hug.
2: Wiener forward.
1: Wiener forward.
2: Out.
1: And that's when Jimmy noticed something. And he asked Matthew, quote, "Is your penis out?
2: Are you dribbling on my tuxedo right now?"
1: And Matthew replied in Matthew McConaughey way, "Yes. Yes, it is. In fact, I'm going to rub it up against you a little bit right now." It turns out it's just what Jimmy needed.
2: Yeah.
1: A little Matthew McConaughey penis. He says, quote,
2: "Write it down.
1: I will tell you now, that lightened the moment considerably and I stopped crying."
2: Well, I guess that's true. It's hard to think about why you were sad when you're like, "Are you rubbing your bare penis against me right now?"
1: Yeah.
2: That immediately changes frame of mind, no matter what.
1: I think it would.
2: Love it or hate it, it's going to make you stop thinking about the sad thing.
1: Yep. Matthew McConaughey whispering in your ear, "Yes, yes it is."
2: There's a lot of ladies who pay big money for that.
1: True. Here's Rich Glitter.
3: This is not headline news. Shock Top introduced a new candy corn beer. Recommended you serve it anytime you want all your guests to leave. Peloton unveiled a foldable treadmill. Keeping track of things that fold in half, the new iPhone, this treadmill, and Jackson Dart's leg. A bear wandered into an arcade in a Colorado town. No surprise, he won with the claw. And Billy Baldwin says he'll never work with Sharon Stone again. Thanks, Billy. We'll all file that under things that weren't going to happen anyway. This is not headline news.
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0: 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Wednesday, Wet Nose Wednesday, and Thomas is back.
1: Welcome back, Thomas.
0: Welcome.
2: Thank you.
0: Glad to have you return and bring such cool guy with you this morning.
2: Yes, I did.
0: Callum. He's our featured Wet Nose Wednesday dog today. Tell us all about this really cool guy.
2: Well, the first thing that's going to stand out to you is that he's a pit bull.
0: Yes.
2: And I know that pit bulls get a bad rap of being kind of these, you know, mean dogs. But this guy is one of the sweetest dogs I've ever met.
3: Opposite of mean.
0: Opposite.
2: Yes.
3: I don't know how you could look at it and the way he just snuggles up to you.
2: Like right
3: when
2: now,
3: you're petting him.
0: He just sat by Thomas's feet and he's just looking at him like, I don't know why you guys are just sitting there talking into those sticks. Now he's going to lick himself instead.
2: I mean, you got to stay clean. But, yeah.
0: It's like you guys are boring me.
3: You're boring me.
2: I'm done with this.
0: But he's...
2: I'm going to take a bath.
0: He's such a sweet guy. I would agree with that. Give us a little more background on Callum, too.
2: Well, he's about 1 to 3 years old, so still young, still plenty of life in him. Loves to go out there and play with the other dogs. He just has a great time in our play groups. So this is one that he's going to make a great companion for just about anybody.
0: Yep.
2: Whether you have a dog at home or you have some kids at home, this guy is going to be their best friend.
0: Yep.
2: He really is. And he's not huge. He's still got some growing to do. He still needs to fill out some. He's pretty lean.
0: Yeah.
2: But I would say in that 50-pound range.
0: Yeah. Yeah, he'll put some muscle
3: kinda,
0: on.
3: Kind of stocky.
0: Yeah. He'll fill out as he ages a little bit.
3: As far as, you know, he's not, like, big.
2: Yeah, no.
3: And he's never going to be huge, but he'll be stocky.
0: Uh-huh.
2: Yeah.
0: Yeah, that medium-sized dog, and he will. He'll be built. He's going to be ripped. But I will say this for his age, too. Very calm demeanor.
2: Yes.
0: Like, just naturally, just a calm guy.
2: Yeah.
0: He hasn't went nuts in here or anything like that. Just slowly walked up. Got pets from everybody, just chilling on the floor. He's really, really well-behaved, too,
2: yes.
0: It seems so. Something else, if that's what you're looking for.
2: Exactly, yeah. And, you know, he can have his burst of energy where he can just run and play. But this is honestly him most of the time, is just chilling, hanging out.
0: I bet you if he gets opened up, though, he's fast.
3: Yeah.
2: Oh, yeah.
0: I bet if he's given a yard, I bet he could be really fast. He has been at the Humane Society for 65 days, too.
2: He has. And, you know, that is just way too long. So we're trying to find him a forever home. The kill environment, as comfortable as we try to make it, is stressful for the dogs. It's not the best place for him to be. It's just temporary. So as fast as we can find him a home, the better.
3: Yep. Definitely go by the Joplin Humane Society. And you guys are open 7 days?
2: We are.
3: 7 days.
2: Uh-huh.
3: And they can find out the hours. And also online, they can find hours and see pics.
2: Oh, yeah. Check out our website, joplinhumane.org. You can find out all the info on when we're open, as well as all the services and different resources that we provide to the community, and our available pets, of course.
0: Real quick, let's touch on one more thing. There are ways you can help. If can't take Callum home yourself, there are lots of volunteer opportunities for people as well, right?
2: Yes. Yeah, we actually have tons of different volunteer opportunities, whether it is coming in and socializing with the animals, taking them out on walks, getting cats into rooms and playing with them. But there are other things you can do. We have a spay-neuter clinic 3 times a week. So we have people that come in and help with a checkout on that. We have people that come in and bag up dog food for our dog food pantry. We have people that come in and do laundry because we go through literal tons of laundry.
0: Yeah.
2: So there are lots of different opportunities, lots of ways for you to get involved and help us out. So check us out.
0: Yeah. Make sure you're doing that. JoplinHumane.org and finding out more about Callum, our featured Wet Nose Wednesday pet. Let's find him his forever home. Thomas, thanks for coming by.
2: Thanks for having us.
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3: A beautiful fall morning now coming in. Haven't said that in quite some time, and it looks like the clear sky will stick with us as that sunshine walks right across the sky this afternoon. Close to 80. Tonight, mainly clear, upper 50s. Thursday, partly sunny, 85. I'm meteorologist Ray Stajic.
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2: Ha! What a dumbass.
3: Dumbass.
2: What the hell's your problem, you dumbass?
4: What a dumbass.
5: Great moment there, dumbass.
6: There's a school district accountant in California who managed to embezzle millions of dollars.
7: That sucks. I hate when they do this from kids and schools.
6: And she did it by shoving it in her bra.
7: Oh, like, what kind of school has cash?
6: What are you? Not all at once, of course.
7: I would. It's hard to fake that much bigger of a size, isn't it? She walked in as an A cup. She left as double D's.
6: Apparently, 48-year-old Judith has spent the past 7 years carefully stealing money she was supposed to be counting. She would get the school lunch money every day and count it up.
7: Okay.
6: But she would very slowly siphon off some cash off the top by jamming it in her bra.
7: Uh-huh.
6: Officials believe over that 7 years, she had stolen as much as $3 million.
7: Yeah. $3 million in lunch money?
6: Lunch money.
7: God, that's not siphoning. That's like one for you, two for me. That's... $3 million?
6: I mean, that's just under $500,000 a year.
7: I mean, I
6: understand lunch money.
7: If it's a big school district, I don't know how much lunch money comes in, but damn.
6: Again, to steal $3 million in 7 years would require, again, a few thousand dollars pretty much every day of a school year.
7: Good Lord.
6: Because you don't even have a full, you know, there's several months there's no school.
7: Yeah, sure. What? Can't do it for the summer.
6: So she was padding that bra good.
7: Yeah, she must have been.
6: Judith's salary, by the way, about $60,000 a year.
7: Sure.
6: She was only caught stealing the money after she was caught on surveillance camera.
7: Why does Judy keep touching the tatas like that? What's she sticking in there?
6: Yeah. She was now arrested, but officially charged. Charges have not been filed quite yet.
7: Unreal. I know this. As a parent,

0: money again. Like, how? You would think with the amount that's stolen, I guess if it's spread out, maybe it's a humongous school district or something. Anyway, that's not the way you do kids and families, Judy. Find a different way to steal money, you dumbass.
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1: Point of the show, we find out what we learned on the show today. Bobby, what did you learn?
2: I really dug Callum. He was our Wet Nose Wednesday featured dog this week. He was so cool, man. And really, really calm, demeanor guy. If that's your speed, we discovered after we got off the air, really loves snacks. Which, who doesn't, right? So I think if you've got snacks and love to give and are looking for a forever friend, he is a great option. Make sure you're checking out Callum, this week's Wet Nose Wednesday featured pet at Joplin Humane Society. What did you learn today?
1: Well, we asked questions earlier, or we made it say things that you had to explain to an adult.
2: Uh-huh.
1: That seemed crazy.
2: Yeah.
1: The craziest story that you've ever had to explain or say to an adult,
2: right,
1: or an adult has said. We just got a new one in.
2: Oh, did we?
1: Okay. That we did not share via text, 417-659-9797, that I thought I needed to share.
2: Okay.
1: Because there were some good ones today.
2: Oh, yes.
1: I'll keep her name because, once again, I don't want to, because it's about her husband.
2: Okay.
1: Now, the husband and her might know.
2: They will, but that's okay.
1: But that's fine.
2: Yeah.
1: My husband and I were sitting in the park when a squirrel approached us while we were eating trail mix.
2: Okay.
1: He proceeded to hand the squirrel some peanuts. He then looked over at me and said, "Wow, did you know squirrels like nuts?" She said, I just looked at him, started laughing, and said, "Yes. Yes, I did.
2: I thought everybody knew that."
1: That's kind of what they live on.
2: Yeah, that's pretty much their entire diet, I think.
1: That was good.
2: So good. Hey, guys, we appreciate you being part of the show.
1: Yeah.
2: And when we ask for those things, you guys have really been delivering. So thank you so much. Always feel free to text in about any of the topics or to say what's up. Ask us questions. 417-659-9797 is the number. Let's share one more laugh. What do we have?
1: Dusty Slay breaks down more lyrics to "It's 5 o'clock Somewhere."
3: It's 5 o'clock somewhere. You know that song? If you listen to it one time, you think, hey, this is a hardworking guy. You know, he works outside, gets paid hourly. Boss is pretty rough on him. When he gets off work, he just wants a drink, right? That's relatable. But if you listen to it several times, like I have, you start to realize this guy's an alcoholic. Like, the song starts off, he's like, the sun is hot and that old clock is moving slow. So am I, right? So right away, hungover at work. He says, my boss just pushed me over the limit. He says, I'd like to call him something, but I think I'll just call it a day, right? So it's like, oh, call it a day, huh? You just get to leave work whenever you want, then. That must be nice. I think we'd all like that kind of flexibility at our jobs. Strolling, hungover, boss upsets, you just take off. Right? And he leaves. He goes to a bar. He doesn't have a beer. He has a hurricane. And then we go to the second verse. And yeah, I'll do the whole song. And the end of the first verse, he says, I think I'll call it a day, right? So I'm thinking 3, 4 o'clock. Beginning of the second verse, he goes, this lunch break gonna take all afternoon. So either this guy called it a day at lunch, or he's doing this sort of thing all the time. Then he says, I haven't had a day off now in over a year. It's like, well, maybe he didn't leave every day at lunch. We might not need you on the weekends. Sounds like your boss just trying to help you get your hours in.
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0: 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Today's the first full day, and weather looking good with highs in the 80s, lows in the 60s for the foreseeable future. Much better than the last few weeks. 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
3: A beautiful fall morning now coming in. Haven't said that in quite some time, and it looks like the clear sky will stick with us as that sunshine walks right across the sky this afternoon. Close to 80. Tonight, mainly clear, upper 50s. Thursday, partly sunny, 85. I'm meteorologist Ray Stajic.
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0: 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What's up? It's Megan Love. Metallica, M72 tour coming to Fayetteville, and we've got your chance to win tickets. Yep. Okay. They go on sale Friday, 10 a.m., but win them before you can buy them all week. Chris, Purple Haze, and Bobby in the morning, 8:20. Then 4:20 in the afternoon with Maze and the 4:20 hookup. 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They're coming up.
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Metallica, win tickets to see them before you can buy them. 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It's Big Dog, 97.9 with Linkin Park.

0: Valley 9. I'm Megan Love, and 90s at Noon coming up for the lunch hour. 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
8: Still looking good, that sunshine. Very lonely up there as it continues to go across the sky. Not much in the way of cloud with it. 80. Tonight, mainly clear. 59. Thursday, partly sunny, 85. Friday, sunshine with a high of 85. I'm meteorologist Ray Stajic.
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0: Kings gone, gone, gone. It's Big Dog 97.9. It's Megan Love. It is officially autumn, first full day, according to a survey. America's favorite things about fall: the changing leaves, the cooler weather, yes, comfy clothes, hoodie season, Halloween, football, Oktoberfest, all that stuff. And my husband wanted everybody to know that fall is really for hunting season, deer hunting season. I mean, yeah, that checks out. Best time of the year. We've got Whitesnake, Green Day, Nickelback next.
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4: Still looking good, that sunshine. Very lonely up there as it continues to go across the sky. Not much in the way of cloud with it. 80. Tonight, mainly clear. 59. Thursday, partly sunny, 85. Friday, sunshine with a high of 85. I'm meteorologist Ray Stadium.

0: 3 days grace. 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
4: When you've got big waste,

Yeah, Papa Roach's bassist having some health issues. They had to cancel their appearance at Louder Than Life. Wishing him all the best. It's Big Dog 97.9. I'm Megan Love, A Perfect Circle. I've got Nine Inch Nails to wrap up the lunch hour. But first, a very uplifting song from Everlast.

0: Rockin' You with Rage, Testify, Big Dog, 97.9. I'm Megan Love. 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We don't know where or when, but it's happening, which is awesome. Slipknot launched a new website, and they're going to have an announcement on September 28th, so stay tuned. And Bret Michaels of Poison announcing new dates after postponing his solo tour due to some health complications from a kidney stone surgery. So it's great to hear that he is back at it. That's your rock news on Big Dog 97.9.
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12: Still looking good, that sunshine. Very lonely up there as it continues to go across the sky. Not much in the way of cloud with it. 80. Tonight, mainly clear. 59. Thursday, partly sunny, 85. Friday, sunshine with a high of 85. I'm meteorologist Ray Stajic.
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like to send the word low out to my thermometer. It's Big Dog 97.9. Near average temperatures for us today. Near. So you don't have to think so much about hydrating and not burning up and dying. You can focus on the important things in life, like winning those Metallica tickets at 420 today on Big Dog 97.9.

0: 97.9. Yesterday, Pitt High Volleyball, they came home. They had a home game. It was a senior night there. Big celebration. I'm, of course, talking about the Dragons, right? The Purple Dragons Volleyball senior night happened last night. And when I think of Dragons, I think of Burning Ishtown. So that Linkin Park song, that was for everybody who plays for and supports those Purple Dragons. God love them, man. It's Big Dog 97.9.
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18: Still looking good, that sunshine. Very lonely up there as it continues to go across the sky. Not much in the way of cloud with it. 80. Tonight, mainly clear. 59. Thursday, partly sunny, 85. Friday, sunshine with a high of 85. I'm meteorologist Ray Stajic.
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0: something, man. Let me tell you something right now on Big Dog 97.9 at 420 today. I've got another chance for you to grab those Metallica tickets. You know, Chris Purple Haze and Bobby are doing them every weekday at 8:20 in the morning, and I'm doing them at 420 with the 420 hookup. I'm going to stoke your Metallica fires a little bit. I'm going to get you even more ready to go. I'm going to play something from Metallica coming up next. It's Big Dog 97.9.
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1: 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Bite this.

looked at one of those social media posts from maybe it was Spin Magazine or Rolling Stone. One of them said, name an album that's got five songs in a row where all the songs are perfect. Just five in a row. What are those five songs? And well, I first put down the first five songs in Boston's debut album. And that was a great, I think. That was a good pick. I also realized I could have just written Pink Floyd, The Wall. All of it. Am I right or am I? I'm going to play something from The Wall coming up next. Right after some God smack on Big Dog 97.9.

Ever see that docu about making fun of Nickelback? My favorite Nickelback joke ever came from Dave Grohl years ago. He said, warning to everybody out there, if you get an email and there's a link in there that says this is a link to new Nickelback music, for the love of God, do not click on that link because it's a link to new Nickelback music.

0: You know, correct me if I'm wrong, or maybe we can agree to disagree. It's Big Dog 97.9. But I was listening to Ozzy, and I was thinking about my pops, my stepdad, who really was my dad my whole life. He was more involved in my life than my bio dad was, right? And we lost him a few years ago. He died. And I love him, and I miss him terribly. And I carry on his legacy, and I honor him by doing things like thinking about him. Or chatting with my mom or my daughter about grandpa, or, you know, stuff like that. I've never tried to sell merch. I've never tried to create an AI version of him so he could perform in public squares and earn me some money. I'm just saying, sometimes when Sharon Osbourne is like, oh, it's to preserve the memory of Ozzy. Is it really?
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6: What a dumbass.
7: Great moment there, dumbass.
8: There's a school district accountant in California who managed to embezzle millions of dollars.
9: That sucks. I hate when they do this from kids and schools.
8: And she did it by shoving it in her bra.
9: Oh, like, what kind of school has cash?
8: Wait. Not all at once, of course.
9: It's hard to fake that much bigger of a size, isn't it? She walked in as an A cup. She left as double D's.
8: Apparently, 48-year-old Judith has spent the past 7 years carefully stealing money she was supposed to be counting. She would get the school lunch money every day. Count it up.
9: Okay.
8: But she would very slowly siphon off some cash off the top by jamming it in her bra.
9: Uh-huh.
8: Officials believe over that 7 years, she had stole as much as $3 million.
9: Yeah.
10: $3 million in lunch money?
8: Lunch money.
10: God, that's not siphoning. That's like one for you, two for me. That's $3 million.
8: I mean, that's just under $500,000 a year.
10: I mean, I
8: understand lunch money.
10: If it's a big school district, I don't know how much lunch money comes in, but damn.
8: Again, to steal $3 million in 7 years would require, again, a few thousand dollars pretty much every day of a school year.
10: Good Lord.
8: Because you don't even have a full, you know, there's several months there's no school.
10: Yeah, sure. What? Can't do it for the summer.
8: So she was padding that bra good.
10: Yeah, she must have been.
8: Judith's salary, by the way, about $60,000 a year.
10: Sure.
8: She was only caught stealing the money after she was caught on surveillance camera.
10: Why does Judy keep touching the tatas like that? What's she sticking in there?
8: Yeah. She was now arrested, but officially charged. Charges have not been filed quite yet.
10: Unreal. I know this. As a parent, you got to send a check. All right? You got to send a check. There's Judy's out there. I would be so, like, didn't I just send you $50 for lunches? Like, yeah. Says I don't have any lunch money again. Like, how? How? You would think with the amount that's stolen, I guess if it's spread out, maybe it's a humongous school district or something. Yeah. Anyway, that's not the way you do kids and families, Judy. Find a different way to steal money, you dumbass.
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5: Still looking good, that sunshine. Very lonely up there as it continues to go across the sky. Not much in the way of cloud with it. 80. Tonight, mainly clear. 59. Thursday, partly sunny, 85. Friday, sunshine with a high of 85. I'm meteorologist Ray Stajic.
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0: or may not have gotten my little hands on some Purple Haze, a great strain of cannabis. Shout out to our friends at Good Day, by the way. I may or may not have had some of that yesterday while I was out for a walk listening to some Jimi Hendrix. I mean, if you're going to have the Purple Haze, you should listen to the song. And that made me think about playing some Jimi coming up. So how about in our next set of music, I'm going to give you a different Jimi tune. I'm going to give you something from Jimi Hendrix, Jimi covering Bob Dylan. Yeah, that's coming up. Smoke them if you got them is what I'm saying. It's Big Dog 97.9.
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1: Angel, I'm a respiratory therapist and I went to Franklin Tech. I just wanted to help people, wanted to be in the medical field. I knew there'd be better jobs, more job opportunities. I guess I was 19 when I started RT school. I was one of the youngest people in my class. We had people all the way up into their early 40s that I know is graduating this year. And so the perfect time's now. So if that's what something you're interested in, I would go ahead and definitely look into it. I had four different instructors and they were all phenomenal. They are masters of the craft. I'm very happy with it. I enjoy being able to help people and I can see the opportunities that are growing. Not even necessarily working in a hospital. There's different rep opportunities, education opportunities that I could definitely take up if I so desire.

Shout out to Taylor Momsen of the Pretty Reckless. So good with Soundgarden at the NFL kickoff concert, even though a majority of the world never saw it because for some reason the football people decided not to air it. What a travesty that was. You can find it online, though, man. How about Brother Jimmy? Yeah, I'm digging this one. It's Big Dog 97.9.

the guys who used to sing about lips from an angel. Now they're just saying get stoned. Amen. I agree. Why not? It's everything that rocks. Big Dog 97.9. Here's the Pumpkins.

Turn that frown upside down in your angry chair. I say to you, I'm Big Dog 97.9. And I say this because the 420 hookup is on the way. And if you know, man, for the 420 hookup today, oh, we got good stuff, man. I'm talking about Metallica tickets. So if you want to check out some Metallica, it's not just Metallica, by the way. We're talking Metallica, Limp Bizkit, and Avatar. That's at Razorback Stadium, May 26th. The 420 hookup is coming up, and I'm giving out tickets.

0: 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I'm talking about Metallica, Limp Bizkit, and Avatar Razorback Stadium. You want those tickets? I know you do. I've got them coming up. I'm also going to play some Metallica next.
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11: Cooler weather, relatively speaking, compared to recently. Just a few clouds around tonight. Going to be comfortable. Maybe open the windows kind of weather. Lows around 60. Lots of sunshine Thursday. Warm, but not too overly hot. Highs up in the mid-80s. I'm meteorologist Mark Thibodeau.
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and no reason to feel jaded. 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Do it right now. Don't sleep on this one, man. You want those tickets? I got them here on Big Dog 97.9.

0: friend. You know, this is the time of the day when you start using your Big Dog app, right? 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What's going to kick off our six-pack at 5 o'clock today? A little more than a half an hour away. We'll be driving home and digging those tunes. So grab that app. Let me know, man. It's time to vote. 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

chatting with Matt Sorum the other day, you know, and I brought up Guns N' Roses. And this is what he did. I brought up something about GNR, and I said, hey, listen, I want to talk about your new record that's coming out. But first, I want to tell you this story about Guns N' Roses. And he goes, I'm here to promote the new album. So you're telling me you don't want to go back and remember those days. And I couldn't blame him. I couldn't blame him. Weezer now on Big Dog 97.9.

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But you won't regret it tomorrow. 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

Right in the middle of our six-pack on Big Dog 97.9. It's powered by our friends at Good Day Dispensary. Kick back, relax, and let the people at Good Day bring their goods directly to you. And they got that spot in Joplin. And word around the campfire, more coming soon. So we got that going for us, man. It's Big Dog 97.9.

0: What happened? What happened with Kid Rock's big Freedom concert that they had to cancel? 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I don't know how much they were charging, but they only sold six of them. 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
4: I don't know. I'm going to take my kids shopping.
3: Okay, that's good. Well, best of luck to you. Here are the rules.
2: 10 questions in 60 seconds. If you answer all 10 correctly in 60 seconds, we will give you $1,000. Now, at any point, you're not sure about a question, you can say pass. We'll come back to it if there's enough time. Whatever the first answer is that you give us, that is the official answer we have to take.
4: Okay.
3: All right. Are you ready?
4: Yes, I am.
5: Your $1,000 minute starts in 3, 2, 1.
3: Which insect name comes last alphabetically? Ant, beetle, or bee?
4: Bee.
3: What is the name of the plumber in the Super Mario series?
4: I don't know.
3: How many days are in August and September combined?
4: 52.
3: What musical instrument appears on a Guinness beer label? Is it a harp, a cello, or a piccolo?
4: A cello.
3: Boba Fett is a character from what movie universe?
4: I don't know, pass.
3: What is 7 times 7?
4: 49.
3: Very good. Okay, 49 at the buzzer. That is correct.
2: Right. Buzzer did get us here. We didn't quite make it through all 10. Let's go back over some. You did pass on a couple. Boba Fett is a character from what movie universe that is Star Wars? What is the name of the plumber in the Super Mario series? That is Mario.
4: Luigi. Mario, yeah, Mario.
2: That's his brother, Luigi. What insect name comes last alphabetically? Ant, bee, beetle. It is beetle. How many days are in August and September combined? It is 61. And what musical musical instrument appears on the Guinness beer label? A harp, a cello, or a piccolo? That is a harp.
3: Yeah.
4: Oh.
2: Yeah, because, you know, harps and beer, they're hand in hand.
4: Yeah.
3: Well, I've never listened to piccolo music and drank anything, I suppose.
2: I guess, good point.
4: Me either.
3: Victoria, good run at it this morning. No $1,000, unfortunately, but we're still going to hook you up with cool price.
2: Yeah, I do have a limited edition, old school, vintage Rocktober t-shirt for you.
4: Oh, thank you.
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9: Cooler weather, relatively speaking, compared to recently. Just a few clouds around tonight. Going to be comfortable. Maybe open the windows kind of weather. Lows around 60. Lots of sunshine Thursday. Warm, but not too overly hot. Highs up in the mid-80s. I'm meteorologist Mark Thibodeau.
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0: Oftentimes, when I talk about Jake E. Lee playing music with Ozzy, oftentimes I think of, or I will play, Bark at the Moon. And a great example. Such a cool riff, man. But you know, Jake E. Lee did some other pretty cool stuff with Ozzy. He played some great songs with him. And I've got an example of soul in a guitar. Soul in a metal song with Ozzy. I'm going to play one of Jake E. Lee's best tunes coming up on Big Dog 97.9.
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Jakey Lee co-wrote the song I'm going to play next with Phil Susan, and played lead guitar, of course, on the song as well. He never got the credit for it because that's what Sharon Osbourne does. She steals everything. But damn it, this man deserves all the credit in the world. Let's listen to him on Big Dog, man.

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2: Hey, it's Maze. I got a bail, dude. Woody Show is coming up next. Have a great night and live your best life because you deserve that. You know the drill. I'll leave you with a couple of haircuts. We'll hang out again tomorrow. 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

0: news is from Florida, where this 50-year-old broad at the Royal Country Mobile Home Park was beefing with her neighbor.
1: Aw.
0: She thought the neighbor lady was having an affair with her husband.
2: Uh-oh.
0: And she wanted to give that neighbor a piece of her mind.
1: Scandal.
0: So she went over to the other chick's trailer, and she started banging on the door. When the door opened, she starts yelling and screaming about the woman stealing her man. Mm-hmm. Things escalate, and at some point, the one woman got so mad that she forced her way into the trailer, and she threw the contents of a bucket that she had brought with her.
1: All right.
0: The contents of that bucket turned out to be her own poop.
2: No!
1: Caca.
0: And she threw it into the home wrecker's face.
1: Hot.
0: So the cops, they were called, of course. They arrested the poop thrower for burglary. I'm not sure what she took. I guess for barging in.
1: Yeah.
2: Maybe.
0: Is that technically burglary? Like, for you?
2: Good question.
0: Or do you have to steal something?
1: I think burglary is one of those weird definitions where it's not necessarily.
0: Because she forced her way into the trailer. So
3: yeah,
0: that would be entering.
1: So it's just the illegal entry.
0: And then the throwing the burgling. Poop into the face. That's the battery part that she got charged with.
2: AI says you can commit a burglary without stealing anything.
0: Oh, yeah?
2: Yeah.
0: Well, no word in if there was an actual affair going on. But really, just a crappy situation altogether, guys.
2: Getting.
0: So there it is. That is from Florida. Where a woman in a trailer park throws a bucket of her own poop in the face of the neighbor lady who she believes was trying to steal her husband.
2: Oh, that'll show her.
0: And that is today's Redneck News! I tell you what, this button doesn't work much anymore.
1: Oh, no.
3: It's burnt.
0: It sticks. Look, I'm hitting it. Yep. Look.
2: There it goes. Give it 45 seconds.
1: Yeah. I just like how she's fighting for the man that is willing to stay with a woman who's pooping in a bucket.
2: Yeah.
0: We're going to take a quick break. We got some more Woody Show for you next. Hang on.
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5: Cooler weather, relatively speaking, compared to recently. Just a few clouds around tonight. Going to be comfortable. Maybe open the windows kind of weather. Lows around 60. Lots of sunshine Thursday. Warm, but not too overly hot. Highs up in the mid-80s. I'm meteorologist Mark Thibodeau.
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0: I grab the bag and I ran. And as I'm running back, they're paging my name.
1: Uh-huh.
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0: I've shared a number of parenting tips over the years, things that I have found, my wife and I have found useful over the years. You know, when the kids were really little and the ice cream man would come around, something that I had heard, this is not something I made up, it was just something I heard. One. And so I'm like paying it forward by then resharing it again. You just tell the kid, and it worked really well on my son. It's like, oh, can we get ice cream? And I go, they're playing the song. What? I go, when the truck is playing the song, it means they're out of ice cream.
1: Yeah, that's my favorite.
0: And so the next time, the next time that it came around, he's like, oh, out of ice cream again.
4: Damn.
0: It really
4: hilarious.
0: Works.
5: Always out of ice cream.
0: And the other thing, now that your stepson's getting older, I felt like this is a good time to share this with Gina, and I'll share with everybody too. Once your kids are really able to, you know, fully understand. They start negotiating and reasoning. The reasoning.
4: Yep.
0: Kids, even little kids, will try to negotiate with you. But like when they start to be able to reason and fully understand, you can really do this. You don't have to get mad. You got to remember you're the adult. You're the parent, right? Mm-hmm. So when you tell them to do something and they go, I'm not doing that, or whatever the kind of smart mouth thing, they hit you back, but they do something that they're not supposed to do, or they don't do something that they've been told to do. Hey, put away all your laundry, please. Keep all the stuff up off the floor. I've told you three times. Hey, my wife's big thing is we leave the house at a certain time. And my son has a really big problem with time management. Like, we have to leave the house in 2 minutes. He'll come down, shirt still not buttoned.
4: Let me jump in the shower.
0: One shoe on. Yeah. And he starts, like, making eggs. And we're like, what
5: are you doing?
0: What are you doing, dude? We're fine. Like, what do you mean we're fine? Anyway, so we had to set like a drop dead time about be downstairs and ready to go. And if you're not, he just knows that my wife's going to then
1: just
0: send an Uber for him, and he's going to have to pay for it. He's got a job.
4: Okay.
0: And we take that money right out of his account. Like, hey, man, the train or the plane, it leaves at a certain time. If you're not on board, you got to figure something else out. It's not our problem.
4: Wheels up, baby.
0: But remember, parents, you don't have to argue with these people. Mm-hmm. You don't have to, get emotionally, charged and start yelling. And the worst thing you could do, because this is when they know that they got you, is you start throwing out, well, you're not going to XYZ. Well, you know what? You're not going to that birthday party on Saturday now either. And they just keep firing you up because they know that they got you. So here's what you do. Next time they do something that is against the rules, instead of saying, well, here's the punishment or getting mad, just go, all right. Mm-hmm. Again, they have to be old enough to be able to reason.
4: To get it.
0: And you go, all right, because at some point that all right will be all you need to say, because here's what it means. The next time they need or ask for something, which will be in the next, 24 hours, the next thing they ask for, you just go, no. And they go, why?
4: Why?
0: You go, hey, remember yesterday?
1: Yeah.
0: When I XYZ told you and you said or you lipped off or you whatever, that's why. See ya.
1: So take care. Like a delayed punishment.
0: Yeah. That's it.
4: I'm so excited to try this, because yesterday we get like food delivery orders sometimes, and it had been sitting out for like 2 hours. I didn't know. And we said to the kid, did you see this when you came home from school? Yeah. Why didn't you take it inside? I didn't feel like it. And I said, first of all, his blood ran cold, because I said, what did you, I get quiet and I go, what did you say?
1: Yeah.
4: I go, oh, okay. And I was like, yes. And I pulled Andy aside and I go, is there anything he needs like in the next couple days? Because we're going to say, I don't feel like it. And so we're all excited. Ooh, so we're looking for an opportunity. Yeah.
0: Yep. It's awesome. Good. It's good. We're Do you have anything like that, Jeff? I mean, you're pretty, you're a cool dad. Like I think, and I hear the way, and I see the way that you interact with your kids. Uh-huh. Like, you're a very loving dad.
4: But they're not best friends.
0: But they don't get away with anything. Yeah.
5: No,
0: that's for sure.
5: Yeah, yesterday I think you even heard me talking to my son who was in Italy. We talked about how I had to go to the emergency room. And I'm like, hey, by the way, bro, next time, can you charge your phone before you go to the emergency room? Why are your phone on 7% during an emergency? I'm like, you couldn't pick a cord up or whatever. But I keep it real with boys. I think boys, you'll see, you need to keep it like 100 with them, because if not, they're just going to think you're too cool, and you're your friend.
6: And you're a pushover.
5: So I keep it 100 with them, and I also, give them what they need, but I also, if they don't deserve it, they're not getting it.
0: Yeah, and I don't cave. My wife caves.
5: So does mine.
0: And they know if they just, they hang in there long enough, she'll eventually get frustrated and just cave.
1: Yeah.
0: And so that's why I say every once in a while to them, hey, would you have done that or said that to me? No. well, why would you do that to your mom? Or why would you say that to your mom? And I know the answer.
4: Yeah.
0: I tell my kids that. That's the other thing you can tell your kids because it's true. Most of the time when a parent is asking you a question, they already know the answer.
4: We want to know if we're on the same page. Yeah.
0: They already know.
4: Yeah.
5: I want to know if you're lying or not.
4: Yeah.
0: Yeah. Hey, anything happened at school today? Mm. We already know.
1: Yeah.
0: Mm-hmm. This means somebody called. Somebody sent an email. We already know what happened.
2: Yeah. I have another question. Can they be controlled with treats like my dogs?
5: You know, the treat is their phone.
4: Yeah, exactly.
5: That's how you control it. Yeah.
2: Yeah, straight up.
0: Mm-hmm. Yeah. So don't feel the need to start throwing out punishments or things the moment. Mm-hmm. Just go, all right, cool.
1: Just defer it.
0: Mm-hmm. And then the next time, like, is it cool if I go over to so-and-so's house? No. I'm not feeling that. Mm-hmm. What? Why? Because it's something that's otherwise not a big deal, right? Nah. Hey, because, remember when I said...
4: Yeah.
0: And you told me...
4: And that's conditioning, because any kid can get through a lecture, but if I just hear, okay, I'd be like walking on eggshells for the next 24 hours.
0: Yep.
5: You're way more patient than me. I try to settle it right in the moment. Yeah. Yeah. I can't wait.
4: I want to try it. I'm so excited.
0: Sometimes the long game's good, man.
4: Yeah.
0: When they don't know what's coming. That's why I talked about, death row inmates. You don't tell them what the date is. You let them guess. Their victim didn't know that that was their last day. Let them wonder, is today the day, or is it going to be next week, next month, whatever?
4: That's the torture.
0: And then you mess with them. Like, you show up, you bring the chaplain or whatever, and you kind of, use your, what do they call that, the Billy Club, the nightstick or whatever, and kind of ging, against the bars. Ging. Hey, wake up, man. Ah, today's not today. Maybe another day.
4: Good night. Right.
0: Yeah, good night.
1: You are not on the hot seat.
0: Yeah. Sleep time. Yeah, so here are some parenting methods. And people will sometimes say to me, like, oh, I would never do that to my kid. That's not right.
2: Mm. Oh, is that Sammy telling you?
4: I didn't say anything.
0: It's all, and, by the way.
4: I don't think we purposely psychologically torture, but,
0: Let me ask Gina and Jeff. Isn't that kind of stuff always from the people who don't have kids?
4: 100% of the time.
0: Yeah. Anybody who has kids, they go, I get it.
4: Yeah. Because I'm all about, and so are you, natural consequences. Like, you didn't put your shoes on? Well, I guess you're going to school without shoes. You know, it's not, you don't have to fight. Please put your shoes on. Please, please.
0: But in general, people that have opinions about what you're doing.
4: Oh, yeah.
0: Typically are the people who don't have kids.
4: Yeah. Why ever take your kid outside? Yeah.
2: I don't have an opinion because I just go deaf.
0: Parenting methods people judge before they became parents.
4: Oh, let's hear it.
0: People were asked that question. They asked parents that question. What's something that you judged before you had kids, and now you're like, I get it. Somebody said, I used to say, my kids will never eat the car. Okay.
4: Mm.
0: Yeah.
4: Good luck.
0: Now, my kids don't eat in my car. They're not allowed.
1: I was going to say.
0: But to say they're never going to eat in any car.
4: In a car.
0: Well, because the shuttling around to all the different activities and stuff, sometimes there's just no
1: time management.
0: Yeah. Mm-hmm. It's either that or nobody eats. Mm-hmm. Right.
1: Oh, my kids would be starving. They would never eat in my car.
0: This person said, I pulled a 180 on toddler leashes. Like the backpack that has
4: same.
0: Yeah.
4: Oh, I think they're brilliant. I used to be like, those are cruel and unusual.
0: Those are good.
4: If you're at a big giant theme park, and it doesn't, it could be the wrist to wrist or whatever, but they disappear and your kid is gone.
0: I'm talking like the little teddy bear backpack and it's got a little tether to it. That's fine.
4: It's fine.
2: So I had a buddy who has kids. He has four kids that I would hang out with and would be out in public, and he would see other parents with that leash and he would talk ish to them to their face about it. And I'm like, dude, I don't even want to be around you right now.
4: No,
0: I don't know why anybody who has a kid, I don't know why it may not be for you and you may choose not to do it, but how you could be so adverse to it. I get it.
2: He was very vocal about it.
0: Like this person said, my toddler is an expert into getting the most dangerous situation possible at all times.
4: Or disappearing.
1: Well, Jeff, you were visually turned off by that.
5: I don't really like that method. That's what strollers are for. If they're going to walk away, put them in a stroller, keep it moving. Mm-hmm. I'm not a fan of it because it reminds me of a dog too much.
4: It does. And
2: that's what he would say.
4: We never did it, but when I see parents
0: but we
4: with
0: love
4: it,
0: dogs.
4: I'm like, I get it. That's true.
0: So if you love your dog so much and everybody has all, they have more care for dogs than they do for people, why are dogs on leashes?
5: I think it's two different
0: things. They're as controllable.
4: Strollers.
0: They're as controllable. They have the same brain. Like a toddler is the same mental capacity as, say, a golden retriever. The golden retriever, an adult golden retriever, has the same mental capacity, they say, as a human toddler.
4: Yeah. Well, right. So you still have to teach them, though. I mean, wouldn't this go back to when anyone says, like, oh, well, when we were kids, we didn't have that and we were fine. Like, leashes weren't always a thing and toddlers survive.
6: And all the kids were on milk cartons. Thank you.
0: As Prince said, my wife and I used to say no tablets or phones at the table when we go out to eat, but then we changed our mind because we want to be able to sit there and enjoy a meal or a drink together.
1: Yeah. True. Yeah.
6: I'm not there
5: That's tough.
0: True.
2: Just left the kid at home.
0: Yeah. I used to judge sending your kid to daycare during the day, during a day off during the week. So like a parent, like a parent day off. Yeah.
1: I would never judge somebody for that.
6: You know, I used to judge like nannies and stuff hard. Like, you don't want to raise your kid that don't have a kid. And now I'm like, I want the best for my kid. I want someone to interact with them 24 hours a day. I just don't want to do it. Yeah. So I get why somebody would do it.
0: Tex says, I judge people who leash their kids until I had kids. And now I see why I need my 2-year old needs it. Mm-hmm. I get it.
5: I mean, to each their own. By the way, I really want to debate that dogs aren't smarter than 2-year-olds because I think they are.
6: Oh, a lot of them.
1: Oh, way smarter.
0: Having way a kid who only wants to eat chicken nuggets and fries, I always thought, why don't you try to expand their palate a little?
1: Mm.
0: Okay.
6: Well, it depends what kid you have. We have a kid who's an adventurous eater, so I don't have a problem with that. But if a kid's a super picky eater, they got to eat something. What are you going to do?
5: Let them be a kid and let them eat that crap. They'll grow out of it.
6: Yeah.
0: Parents were asked, what's something that you judged other parents for before you became a parent yourself? Planning your day around your kid's nap time.
6: Well, yeah.
0: I.e. rushing home when they're sleepy. I thought I was going to take a more relaxed approach. It turns out sometimes you just want to stick to the schedule to make things easier for everybody.
2: Okay,
0: I get that.
2: I do have a question. All right. Like, just straight up. Why did you want to do it? Why did you want to have kids? Or were you just naive on how much responsibility it would be?
0: Great question, Menace. Yeah. I have no idea.
1: I think that's a philosophical question that not many people could answer.
5: Yeah.
1: Because I've always wondered that. Like, why do people want to have kids?
0: Well, my wife and I never, individually, before we were ever together, we were both adults saying, I'm never having kids.
6: Mm-hmm.
0: And then we got married and we're like, maybe one. And we both softened on that. And I don't know what it was. I was married before.
2: Influenced.
0: I was like, nope, absolutely not. And she was big on, she wanted to have kids. I'm like, nope, absolutely not.
6: Most people are hardwired to procreate, have kids.
5: So were yours planned then?
0: Yeah.
5: See, mine were both oops. It took a while to figure it out, especially like for my wife. It took her a little, she'll admit it. Like, that's it took her a while to give up her lifestyle to figure out kids, you know?
6: I guess you could say, in a way, mine was an oops. Being a stepmom. Well,
0: yeah, because you...
6: Because I didn't want to.
0: You fell in love with a guy who had a kid.
6: I did, but I know this is going to sound very cliche, but like, I think I got a lot of love to give, and I like giving it to some, you know, younger, helpless thing that needs, you know, that needs that guidance and needs that love. I like doing it.
0: My parents raised me on good old-fashioned physical discipline. Yeah, belts, really. Extension cords, whatever was closest to my dad.
7: Nice.
0: Yep. If I was lucky, he let me choose.
6: Oh, my God.
2: That's the Sammy style parenting, man. Right?
4: So, oh, yeah, for sure. Extension cords.
5: Switches, wooden spoon, chunk
4: wrenches.
0: All right, quick break. More Woody Show next. Hang on.

0: right, so this is the parenting thing. So when you send your kids off to college, I have a lot. This is the age group that my wife and I are in now, where a lot of our friends, this is what they're doing. They're sending their kids off to college.
1: Empty nest.
0: So nice. Mm-hmm. Now, it doesn't mean the parenting stops, because families are now hiring campus moms.
2: What?
0: So there are companies around the country that offer students care packages, wellness check-ins, fridge restocking, laundry pickup, and some parents are paying $1,500 a semester for the service. And they said the company says that they're helping students become more independent.
2: Oh, really?
0: You have a fill-in mom.
2: They're doing the opposite. Dumbest thing. Fridge restocking.
3: You have a concierge.
0: Yeah. So the company say they're helping students become more independent, while people online say parents are just paying somebody else to baby their adult children.
2: 100%.
0: Yeah, nothing says independent adult like your parents hiring someone to do your laundry.
2: Yes. Yeah. It's like I've always said about participation trophies. The kids aren't giving them to themselves.
0: No.
2: We can't blame the kids for this. This is dumb parents.
0: No, man.
2: Let go.
1: Defeating the purpose of college.
2: Exactly.
0: Now, I mean, you know, our friends, they'll go visit their kids at school, at college. And while they're there, it's like, oh, yeah, we went to Costco.
2: We loaded them up on blah, blah, blah.
0: Yeah,
1: that's normal.
0: Yeah. My one buddy, he always sets his son up. He buys like a giant Costco thing of rubbers. And and he will go and buy like a ton of bottles of booze and stuff like that
2: and load
0: them up that way. And he goes, dude, we went to Costco. We spent X number of dollars, hundreds and hundreds of dollars on all this booze and all this beer and everything else. He said by the end of the weekend, it was already half gone.
2: Good God.
0: As soon as it hit the closet in their house, he invited all of his friends over. And so from the time we left, it'd say like 6 p.m. until we got back the next morning to take him to breakfast, the closet was half emptied out already.
2: Is Bert Kreischer their kid?
0: Dude, well, I mean, you know, the kid's... Kid's going for it. He's at Indiana University.
4: Did he buy him a second round or was that?
0: No, that was it.
4: Okay.
0: That was it. Like, hey, man, I stock you up and what you do with it, you got to learn to ration, dog.
4: Well, that's it. That's the whole thing. The purpose is going and they have to, you know, handle their finances. They have to cook their own food.
1: Yep.
4: They have to manage their own schedule. Like,
0: that's part of going to college because that's life.
1: I would say that's the biggest part about going to college.
2: And it's fun as a kid to be on your own. I don't want mommy following you around.
4: Yeah.
0: Yep. Figure it out. 877-44-WOODY. Text over to 22987. Yeah, I heard the term dorm refresh recently.
2: Oh.
0: Because the big thing now, this is more with moms.
2: Yes.
0: Like college moms with their college daughters. And the mom is almost like living vicariously.
2: Yes.
4: Yeah.
0: A second college experience through their daughter who's at school. But they'll go there and they'll do like a whole social media thing.
4: Yeah,
0: like a
4: dorm revamp, dude.
0: Yeah. Yes.
4: It's like decorating. It's crazy.
5: But they're so cute.
4: Yeah.
5: Way better than a regular dorm. Same. You want to get, you know, the little stuff.
2: Yep. But Sammy, I know you're not on board with this, but when I went to college, my mom was like hanging out. I was like, Mom, can you go? Like,
0: get out.
2: Exactly. I don't get it. Like, you don't want mommy in college with you.
0: No, but like now the moms are in there almost just like another sorority sister.
2: Right. Yeah.
4: Go play pickleball or something.
2: Yeah, right. Like, go play Mahjong.
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1: Hey. Yeah.
0: Woody, Greg, Menace, mm-hmm. Gina Grad, Seabass, Sammy.
2: Hello.
0: Morgan is here. So the lineup now, you got the mornings with Chris Purple Hayes and Bobby. And then you got Megan, who takes care of that whole working part of your day. Maze comes in to drive you home. Then we are on the air for two short hours.
3: Mm-hmm. 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
0: Before then, Lou Brutus takes over with Hard Drive. 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You're on Big Dog 97.9.

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3: 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You could just spend whatever you wanted?
4: Yeah, but I also wasn't like, I wasn't going shopping and stuff, but if I went to the movie, I'd be like, Dad, I'm going to the movies. He's like, that's fine. Take the card.
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3: 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One of the 8 billion different made-up holidays. 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
5: no.
3: Yeah, it's just it's an acknowledgement. 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
7: Yes. 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
7: Yep.
3: And so I got a best of 7.
5: Yes.
3: You guys know how this works.
5: Love these.
3: I have 7 songs to consider.
5: Okay.
3: Now, like in a best of 7 series, you know, sports, first team to 4 wins moves on kind of thing. Only 4 of these songs will make it. These are all 4, all 7 of them are one-hit wonders. Now, I should point out, One Hit Wonder doesn't mean this band only had one song, only released one song, only recorded one song.
5: And then disappeared.
3: Yeah.
7: Preemptively, so letting you know, yes, exactly. They had more than one song.
3: Yes, but only one of them was a bona fide hit.
5: Yeah.
3: Right? Like a super huge smash. Like it, just because the song hit like number 20 on the chart, that's not a hit.
7: Yeah.
3: I would say really top 10, top 5. Really top 5. To be considered a hit.
8: Like, kind of an example would be Alien Ant Farm. They're,
3: Smooth Criminal.
8: And they did have a semi-hit song.
3: Movies.
8: Movies, yeah.
3: Yeah.
8: But
3: there's another one, too.
7: But essentially.
3: Yeah.
8: Essentially, it's the Michael Jackson cover.
3: So, to save you a text or two, all these bands, of course, have other songs, but this was their one big hit.
8: Mm-hmm. Smash.
3: And they are universally recognized as a one-hit wonder. This is not my label that I put on them. In fact, I saw a list of the top one-hit wonders of all time, and that's where all 7 of these songs come from in no particular order. So listen to all 7 options, and then you're going to text your picks, the 4 that you would keep. You're going to text the 4 that you would keep over to 22987. Everybody here in the room ready to go?
7: Yes. Oh, yeah.
3: All right. So the first one, very big, popular song, but the one-hit wonder from 4 non-blondes.

0: Blonde Blondes, What's Up? That's your first one-hit wonder for this best of seven.
1: Can I just say, it always bothered me that the name of the song isn't What's Going On.
2: I know.
3: Yeah.
2: What's
3: yeah.
2: Up?
1: Always bothered me.
0: Yeah. What's Up? Yeah. Isn't it parenthetically What's Going On?
1: I think
0: yeah.
1: so.
0: I don't know.
1: But it should have been What's Going On.
0: All right. Number two for this one-hit wonder's best of seven. The artist is Wheatus. The song, Teenage.

0: I was convinced this was a chick for the longest time singing this song.
1: He acted like it in the song.
0: Yeah, but then I saw, like, even him in video watching an interview talking about this, and you're listening to his speaking voice, and all of a sudden he has the acoustic guitar and starts. I didn't realize, like, how many yeah,
1: oh, God.
0: I'm sure half those words are words that we're allowed to say, too.
1: But when he does the part that he's being the girl, like, I have to take
0: But even in the main part of the song.
1: They have other chicks in the band. Yeah. They could have done it.
2: Oh. Yeah. Yeah, he does it way better.
0: All right, so best of seven, one-hit wonders. You can only keep four of these. Number one was Four Non-Blondes, What's Up? Number two, Weedus, Teenage Dirtbag. Number three, from the 80s, they kind of go all over the place here, was from A-ha, Take On Me. Great song. I never realized what this line was here. I'll be home. What's the next part? In a day.